0: here.
1: Got it, Bounce.
0: Yes, sir. Hey, hope everyone had a great week. We back at it. Another weekend is here. Look, big show. We got E40 on the show.
1: Oh, yeah. Come on. Legends only.
0: Yeah, man. E40 hanging out with us. Plus, the weekend hate is right around the corner, man. We kick the show off every weekend where you call us, you tell us it's got you pissed off, annoyed. We call it the weekend hate. What are you hating on? 877-817-2888 is the number. Tap in. James, anything you're hating on?
1: I'm hating on Apple being behind a Samsung so many years. Samsung dropping stuff that Apple just now dropped.
0: Yeah, Apple just dropped that foldable phone.
1: Yeah, like
0: $2,000. They keep. Anyway, man, what are you hating on? We got your calls coming up. First things first, let's get into some new music. Little Uzi Vert, man. This is like vintage Uzi right here. It's called Poor.

0: Hey, Boulet Cab, I want to leave it. Hey, I hate that I get up every morning and work from 7 to 3:30, and I get home and my house is dirty. I hate it. My kids don't clean up. They don't do shit.
1: Working all day just to have kids that don't keep your house clean, all right? What are you hating on? 877-817-2888. What's up?
2: My neighbors who live across the street from me, I am a biracial woman mixed with black and white, and my children are black because, again, I'm black and white. My neighbor across the street from me is racist, so every other day he decides to call CPS on me and give police reports and all kind of crazy stuff, making up all kind of allegations and stuff, because he, every time I come outside, he tries to wave at me and say hi to me and everything, and then I just stare at him like, I know it's you. And he said to me that I was very rude and keep giving him dirty looks, and I'm like, what else am I supposed to do when you're calling CPS on my children?
1: Well, the racist Karen neighbor is hated on, man. 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E40 is hanging out with us up next.
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0: Shout out to the Yay Area. E40 is on the Bootleg Kev Show in a few minutes, so stay by your radio for that. First, though, let's get into some new music. Beyonce and Hov, the power couple, back on this one, man. It's called

0: Jefferson Jr.
1: What to do, boo?
0: All right, man. Shout out to the legend E-40, man. He just dropped the quadruple album. 4 discs.
1: Ooh, come on.
0: Salute to the legend. So look, E-40 came up with Tupac in the Bay Area, so we had to talk with E-40 about the guilty verdict in Tupac's murder trial. Do you think this will result in any sort of closure?
2: Yeah, I think it'll never bring any closure because we lost the GOAT. We lost the GOAT. Gone way before he was supposed to go. Family-wise, I know that ain't gonna bring

0: All right, listen, 40, I know you're a big Warriors fan, and there was a lot of talks that the Warriors were going to get LeBron James in free agency. I got to know, does a guy like E40, do you reach out to LeBron and try to recruit him to the Warriors? Did you send the DM? Like,
1: I can show you the text. I texted Rich Paul. I texted him.
0: What's the pitch? What's the E40 to Rich Paul pitch about the Bay to get him to come to the
1: Warriors? Come to the Bay where he's loved at.
0: Yeah?
1: That's what I said in my text.
0: Did he reply?
1: That's what I said. He ain't hit me back. He said, man, I love the idea, but it's up to Bronny. And it was up to Bronny. I got love for Bronny. Bronny, he slap our music.
0: All right, shout out to E40, man. Go watch the full interview. 40, if you can, man. We got to play something off the quadruple album. Let's get into the new single.
1: Okay, check game. Hey, man, this is Night in the Bay. E40 for my new quadruple album. You understand me?

0: ain't tight, well back, well back, well back.
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1: The cheapest version is $2,000. 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
1: Anyway, man, what are y'all's thoughts about it, right? At Bootleg Kev, get at us on the X, on the Instagram, 877-817-2888. Let's get into some new music right now. Tyla, Is It Love? It's

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1: What a do, boo?
0: Cardi B went viral this past week, James, for relationship and dietary advice in relation to her new relationship.
1: Oh, Lord, Chipotle won't be too happy with this.
0: We're going to talk about it up next. First things first, let's get into some new music.

0: When she gets into a new relationship, she does something interesting. She doesn't eat.
1: When you start dating him for a couple of months, you gotta starve. When you're around him, you're dating him and you're staying in his house and all that, only eat bread. You only eat bread with salmon. Ain't no taking the shit around a motherfucker.
0: That's funny because when I first started dating my wife, I feel like I would jump through hoops to not poop in the same spot.
2: Oh, so you were doing the same thing Cardi B was doing.
0: Oh, so when I first started dating my wife, I lived with my homie Ramses.
2: Right, right.
0: And so she'd be asleep and I would go upstairs in his bedroom and use his bathroom while he was sleeping to drop a deuce so my wife didn't know I was pooping.
2: See, I'm the complete opposite. Right off the rip, I'm farting and doing all that. But my wife, I've been with her 18 years. I still ain't heard her fart.
0: Shout out to her. Man, she's a real one.
2: She act like she don't do it. She
0: lying.
2: Something going on.
0: She duck off somewhere and do it. Yeah. Anyway, listen, man, 877-817-2888. Shout out to Cardi B. She said, essentially, you got to starve yourself so you don't poop in front of your significant other. Off the rip. Do you agree with her? Coming up, we got to do it, man. The No Cap News is on the way. Keep it locked.
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4: 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If something doesn't smell right, it probably isn't. In our world, that's knowing when things don't add up, knowing what the records aren't saying, and knowing where to go next. Witness statements, black box data, surveillance footage, until you've got the full picture. Rule two, don't rush the cook. Because when someone's hurt in a car crash, truck accident, or a slip and fall, you don't cut corners. You don't just throw a case together, you build it. And the last rule that matters most, take care of the person you're serving. Around here, that's a client. Farrah and Farrah. Still cooking.
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4: Time for the No Cap News. What you got, James?
5: All right, this woman might be a genius, but she got arrested for it, so I can't say that all the way. She was secretly living in a 24-hour gym for two whole years to avoid paying rent. She said she was tired of paying rent over $3,000, so she decided to live in a gym where she could lift, she could take showers, and she could eat and do everything she needs to do in life.
4: Where was she sleeping at? In the car?
5: She probably slept somewhere else, I would assume, but she just would work out and shower inside the gym and keep a locker and whatnot with her personal belongings.
4: I think a lot of people do this. We happen to be in an area where there's a lot of homeless people in at my gym. I feel like this is just a Tuesday. I ain't mad at you, by the way. If I was down and out, I'm getting me a gym membership and a van.
5: That's perfect. I already only wear three outfits.
4: Yeah, man. Yeah, I'm going to get the Chris Farley special. I'm going to be living in a van down by the river. Anyway, stay by your radio. Coming up, more of the Bootleg Cab Show, but if you like that craziness, you can follow James for more of that on Instagram.
5: At James Jefferson J.
4: First, though, let's get into some new music. Future is back with this one. It's called California Girls, and it's on the Bootleg Cab Show.

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is a celebration of the ladies and this new resurgence of amazing R&B like Kehlani, Tims, and Coco Jones. Another fab female vocalist is on the way, Victoria Monet. Victoria Monet, November 11th at the Yuengling Center. And we've got your tickets. After work, when you're fighting with the 5 p.m. traffic, Wild is not doing commercials. But we will stop it down to hook a lucky listener up with a pair of tickets to jam out to Victoria Monet. 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

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Pickable. Surprise. This that chicken cheese. Pickable. Let me FaceTime my op. I'm up the street. Pickable. Yes, AGs. I'm putting something to sleep. Pickable. He on the ground. I praise God and start stumping feet. Pickable.

Girl, you a 10, girl, you a 10, girl, you a 10, girl, you a 10, girl, you a 10, girl, you a 10, girl, you a 10, girl, you a 10, girl, you a 10, girl, you a 10, girl, you a 10, girl, you a 10, girl, you a 10, girl, you a 10, girl, you a 10, girl, you a 10, girl, you a 10, girl, you a 10, girl, you a 10, girl, you a 10, girl, you a 10, girl, you a 10, girl, you a 10, girl, you a 10, girl, you a 10, girl, you a 10, girl, you a 10, girl, you a 10, girl, you a 10, girl, you a 10, girl, you a 10, girl, you a 10, girl, you a 10, girl, you a 10, girl, you a 10, girl, you a 10, girl, you a 10, girl, you a 10, girl, you a 10, girl, you a 10, girl, you a 10, girl, you a 10, girl, you a 10, girl, you a 10, girl, you a 10, girl, you a 10, girl, you a 10, gir

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1: So Olivia is 5 years old. 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
2: Yes.
1: And Meredith, in true Meredith fashion, just asked me, she's like, I'm thinking about Snoop Dogg.
2: What's wrong with that?
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1: black.
2: Why not? 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
2: What happened? 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I don't wanna tell you.

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Is this really your real phone number?

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Zodiac sign, it must be a Gemini moon, cause we about to go half. My

0: is a celebration of the ladies and this new resurgence of amazing R&B like Kehlani, Tims, and Coco Jones. Another fab female vocalist is on the way, Victoria Monet. Victoria Monet, November 11th at the Yuengling Center. And we've got your tickets. After work, when you're fighting with the 5 p.m. traffic, Wild is not doing commercials. But we will stop it down to hook a lucky listener up with a pair of tickets to jam out to Victoria Monet. 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
3: So Olivia is 5 years old. 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

0: 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The funniest headline that I saw this morning is Snoop Dogg is hosting the 2026 MTV VMAs.
1: Good for him.
2: Snoop Dogg. That fits.
0: That don't scare either one of y'all for a specific reason?
2: What, for smoking?
0: MTV don't exist anymore. No, they canceled it.
2: No, they took out MTV Jams.
0: Not MTV. Remember, it went away. If you Google MTV no more, MTV as a channel, like, it went away. Because remember they said, they were like posting it up saying, man, it was like video killed the radio star. And then they did a whole bunch of posts about that saying MTV was going away.
1: So if it doesn't exist, where is it going to air?
0: Well, I mean, this says that it's the VMAs. Say MTV announced with nominees. Nominees, Nirvana will receive.
1: They just play a lot of
0: the Video Vanguard Award.
2: They played on CBS and Paramount Plus now.
0: CBS and Paramount Plus. Okay. So VMAs, so I mean, VMAs is going to happen, but MTV went away.
1: It's just the naming of it, because everybody knows of MTV, and it may not exist anymore, but I guess it still has a little bit of...
0: When was the last time you watched the VMAs?
1: I mean, I'll tune in just because of what we do, but it's usually just the clips now.
0: Yeah, because we see the clips online. Mm-hmm. That's what I'm saying. So, like, I haven't actually watched the show, but I've seen...
1: They've fallen off.
0: The reviews of it on social media.
1: Yes.
2: I think the last one I saw was when Madonna kissed Drake, and he had that reaction.
0: And he was like, ooh.
2: Yeah. I think that was the last one I watched.
0: I think that pushed a lot of people away from the show. They're like, ooh, old lady face.
1: Right?
0: Yeah. So that's
2: I forgot MTV got taken out.
0: That's what I'm saying. Like, it's really strange.
1: They killed themselves. Don't feel bad for them. They did that to themselves.
0: I blame Rob Dyrdek.
1: Why? They went
0: ridiculous.
1: All in.
0: Because ridiculousness never needs to play for 19 episodes in a row.
2: Dude, the ridiculousness was the reason why MTV probably survived an extra 10 years.
0: But yeah, not so much. Because when you heard how much they paying him, because they, what's her name? What's the girl's name? West Coast?
2: Chanel.
0: Chanel.
1: Yeah.
0: She found out in an interview how much he was getting paid. And she was like... she was shocked, because she's like, listen, I know what I was getting, and it was nowhere near that.
2: Well, Rob Dyrdek had my heart. I mean, he had Robin Big, the Fantasy Factory, ridiculousness.
1: We're not putting him down. I'm just saying, when it comes to programming a channel, they really, really took it. I mean, they took themselves out 100%.
0: Yeah, they it kind of been like, you know, like they say, you never want to turn on MTV and know what's going to be there, mm-hmm. and all of the reality shows and whatever that came about after that writer's strike just lived on MTV, and it played more than the videos.
1: I know, like TRL back in the day, even further along than that, there was Teen Mom, there was Jersey Shore.
2: That's when they messed up.
1: No, those were really successful. Jersey Shore was amazing.
0: But yeah, but Real World and all of that, those were cool, but it still doesn't beat the moments where you saw... Jay-Z and the Roots do Unplugged, where you saw Mariah Carey buy somebody's ice cream stand downstairs and just bring it on to TRL.
2: Eminem coming through and just going off.
0: Yeah, and everybody can have moments like that where they remember they were locked in at MTV when they first got home. That was everybody's original babysitter.
1: So, okay, so once all the millennials are gone, I mean, the next generation is not going to care about the title MTV or VMAs anymore. I mean, you have to hone in on this generation now. That's probably why they hired Snoop.
2: I mean, we're saying we miss MTV, but two of us didn't even know that it was gone. So it's like, if they were to bring it back, would you watch it?
1: It depends on programming and new stuff, interesting. I mean, what can you do?
0: It's not a sad thing. I mean, it's a sad thing, but it's not something that we don't understand, because where do you watch videos now?
2: Dude, I don't watch them at all anymore.
0: Where do you watch videos? You watch a video every week.
2: YouTube.
0: Because we do karaoke and we look up the video. So
2: that's
0: YouTube
2: true.
0: Is where we find what we need to find. There's, you know, so realistically, it probably was kind of time for it to go.
2: But I feel like now music videos aren't as important as they were when TRL had that huge run. Like,
0: The box. I mean, if you really want to go way back, the box where you used to have to dial the phone to get somebody to play, you know, the company to play your video that you wanted or whatever.
2: I remember going home at 4:30 just to watch world premieres of when music videos were coming out.
1: Absolutely.
2: Now I could care less.
0: Oh, somebody just said Cribs.
1: Cribs was great.
0: Cribs, though, those wasn't their houses, though. Yeah.
1: No.
0: A lot of people didn't want their houses.
1: That's crazy.
0: I remember when they did JoJo, and JoJo, I talked to her. Like, I'm like, oh, dang, y'all got that dope out. She's like, that was my uncle's.
1: Oh, my God.
0: She's like, and it wasn't even in my neighborhood. She's like, we went to the house and just, like, you know, shot it there. It wasn't ours.
1: Remember Punk'd? Punk'd was great.
2: Yeah. With
1: Punk'd
2: was Ashton good too. Kutcher.
1: Before we found out how weird Ashton Kutcher is.
2: Dude, this one was like a little bit later on.
1: It's true.
2: But Silent Library. Did you guys ever watch that one?
1: What is that?
2: Dude, it was like you and four of your friends would go into this library, and then there was a host. It was like a game show. And then you would play games, and you couldn't make any noise. So
1: I've seen that.
2: Everybody would be laughing the entire time or chuckling the entire time trying to do it.
1: I thought you were going to say it was like Reading Rainbow or something.
2: Oh, no. Silent Library.
0: I do not remember Silent Library.
2: Oh, that was more my generation.
1: Remember the dating show Next?
0: I do remember Next. Oh, yeah.
1: Oh, my God.
0: I do remember that.
2: They just come off the bus like, Next!
0: Like, wait. And you know what that's very close to? The popping of the balloons.
1: Yeah.
0: Because sometimes they would see the person, they'd be like, Next!
2: Which one was the one where you had three contestants and they go to your house without you being there and they use the black light on all
1: that
2: stuff?
1: Oh, that's right.
2: Do you remember that?
1: I do remember that.
0: I remember the black light. I don't remember what that show was called. Mm. Room Raiders.
2: Yes!
0: Room Raiders. It was called Room Raiders. That's what it was called. Yes.
2: Dude, I used to remember that because the black light. Every time I'm like, when's the black light coming out?
1: Yeah.
2: I want to see how dirty their room is.
1: And it was disgusting.
0: That was disgusting. Because you would see all kinds of stuff on their bed. And you're like, is that moving? That is nasty.
1: See, we miss it. We miss all this stuff.
0: See, I mean, even if that stuff could live on YouTube, they would make so much money to be able to watch it, like, or stream it. Like, maybe you have a MTV streaming channel where you can see all of those old, great, golden episodes.
2: Yeah, they do, Paramount Plus.
0: Really?
2: Paramount's.
0: I thought they got rid of, because they said they got rid of a lot of old MTV stuff, because they said, like, the old archived interviews and stuff, they had wiped out so much. BET did it, MTV did it. Like, I mean, a lot of that content providers who were, like, doing their stories would go to MTV.com if they had to show that they had an interview or something. Mm-hmm. And they all just found out if they didn't lock it down into a terabyte on their own, they don't have it anymore because they just stopped storing it.
2: Oh, Jackass.
1: Yeah, Real World.
0: Rest in peace for Real World.
1: Date Your Mom.
0: Oh, Pedro. Everybody remembers Pedro.
1: I do remember Pedro.
0: Pedro was the first person everybody knew with AIDS.
1: Mm-hmm.
0: That's how important MTV was.
1: Yeah,
0: I mean,
1: you're
0: talking
1: moment.
0: About first. Mm-hmm. All right, wait, listen, we got to move. It's Wild 94.1. Good morning.
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4: It's a celebration of the ladies and this new resurgence of amazing R&B like Kehlani, Tim's, and Coco Jones. Another fab female vocalist is on the way. 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And we've got your tickets. After work, when you're fighting with the 5 p.m. traffic, Wild is not doing commercials. 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
1: Party people, my name is DJ Cassidy, and I've passed the mic to over 200 icons, including Chaka Khan, Charlie Wilson, Patti LaBelle, Missy Elliott, Nelly, Supercat, and so many more. This time will be no different.
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0: Baby. Hey! 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
1: we like Will Smith.
2: These
1: or more like Tommy Lee Jones.
2: Yes. Dude, these Ray-Bans, I can't see the pink and I can't read. I cannot see the lyric sheet. It's so pink and black at the same time. I cannot read it.
1: You didn't even pick up your gun.
2: Oh, I forgot about my gun.
1: You had your stun gun.
2: I'll hold it in our photo for the photo. So that's my Minions alien gun. It's actually a fart gun.
3: That smells like banana.
2: Bananas.
1: All right, listen. What is going on?
2: What?
1: That's somebody calling up.
2: Already?
1: Let's see. I don't know. That's like the hotline. Wow. Hello?
4: Hello.
2: Hello.
1: Hello.
2: What's up?
4: Hey.
1: Hey. How you doing?
4: Doing good. Haiti here with Merciful Project.
0: Excuse me?
1: Oh, hey, Haiti. Okay, hey, hold on one second, Haiti. Hold on.
0: Is this a cold call?
1: I was like, no, it's not. It's Haiti. Haiti is calling us up. We went late. Hold on one second. Hold on. Don't go nowhere. Hold on. All right, wait, no, that's Haiti, who's they're doing an incredible thing with Pets with Palmacia, and I wanted to make sure we got them on. I thought we were going to be wrapped up in time. So we got the text coming in. Let's hit a couple texts, and then I want to talk to her about how you can help with these pets that are going on. Hey, what we got?
2: Out of the 941, Yo Rich sounds just like Will Smith.
1: Wait a minute.
2: That's a lie.
1: You skipped me. I sound like Will Smith.
0: Hold on. Come on now. I wish I had his bank.
1: You're the alien.
0: Uh-huh. Yeah, No.
1: When y'all see the video, you'll see both of us are dressed as MIBs, and then we have the alien actually on point.
2: That's right.
0: Yeah, I'm over here getting probed.
1: Yeah.
2: Autumn out of the 727 said that we killed it this morning. Thank you so much for putting a smile on my face, especially on today.
1: Today was a day that was a hard day, so we had some fun, some laughs in the middle of it. But, yeah, it was a rough day. And a lot of people are saying, Meredith, you were hilarious. But you fumbled the ball.
2: Dude, that third line and then the fourth one, I couldn't even see it. So I was like,
1: Vincent just said, freak show. I tried hard to defend y'all on this one, but it's really hard to do that.
0: Yeah, the people at the tennis court wasn't messing with it?
1: No, they were not messing with it at the tennis court. And said, Chris says, I hope the men in black come back to straight up,
0: wipe our memories.
1: Straight up wipe y'all memory from where y'all say.
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0: the day after a loss sucks.
1: Oh, yeah. Man.
0: It's hard to get up and come in here and be Jipper when you got Buccaneers getting paid $165 million.
1: Right. Yeah, and to see social media yesterday during the game after one fumble, another fumble, everybody's
2: why
1: like,
2: can't we hold on to the ball?
1: $165 million.
0: Yeah, I mean, because we're too busy counting millions, apparently. Like,
2: that?
0: I guess you can't catch the ball or hold on to the ball when you're counting your ducats. But yesterday, again, the people are going to be like, oh, y'all are being too hard on them. Listen.
2: I'm just
0: expecting. I showed up and did my job. Mm-hmm. Yeah. I sat there. I had my snacks. I had my little jersey on. I had my hat on. Mm-hmm. I was prepared. I did my little, you know, like stretches and stuff. I was ready. Mm-hmm. All right. So if I was ready, I would expect y'all to be ready when it's time to play.
1: Yeah. It's one game.
0: It was. I know. One.
1: It's overreaction
0: that we lost.
1: Monday. Monday.
0: It's not overreaction Monday. It's like, yo, man, everybody who got big paper pretty much doesn't play well when they get big paper.
2: Mm. Right.
0: It's just like, now we have questions. Mm-hmm. We're like, hey, when we were, you know, loving up on you and saying, hey, you deserve this, you're like, nah, I deserve a little more. Well, when you start saying you deserve a little more, it's like, okay, that means I'm gonna hold on to the ball. Mm-hmm. I'm gonna deliver it where it's supposed to go. I mean, you know, it's just, and it's not just shake and bake. Kate Otten, I think you need to put on some gloves, dog. I do. I think you need to put on them. They got gloves. They got the little sticky on it. Yeah. That makes it real easy. Mm-hmm. And it's like, there's a couple. Bro, it hit him in the hands. It went through. I'm like, bro, if you don't put on some damn gloves,
1: he got the
0: Michael Jackson tape on his fingertips.
1: As bad as they started off, they did come back and they brought it in with six points at the end.
0: They lost the game. I don't need no sprinkles on my ice cream. I don't need you to be like, but it wasn't a real loss. No, we're not going to sugarcoat this. God damn it. We got to do better.
2: The thing that made it better was at least I got to look at Joe Burrow. Other than that, I didn't really care.
0: Meredith, we will put you out of this room. You are sitting here trying to call the enemy pretty. We're not calling the enemy pretty.
2: Yeah, no, he's an attractive man. So I was like, well, at least I get to look at something interesting.
0: Put him on his ass. All right. Why don't you do that? This is terrible. Mm-hmm. I don't like it. I mean, Gainwell, everybody kept talking about how he was going to be stealing from Bucky. He ain't doing that.
2: Yeah.
0: All right. The O-line just, I mean, they was doing dance moves. They was just letting people just come on back there. It was rough. Mm-hmm. Like, talk about coming back and whatever else. Blah, blah, blah. We should have played better.
1: All right, over, under, how many weeks you give Todd Bowles?
2: What? No,
1: how many weeks you
2: give
1: Todd Bowles?
2: I
1: don't think so.
0: Listen.
2: Oh,
1: if
2: really?
1: They keep on the way that they are.
0: That man is not going anywhere. Like, I mean, at least not until after the season. Like, they got woes. That screams offensive coordinator. Mm. That screams people ain't doing their drills. Like, I mean, y'all just got out done with drills. You're supposed to know how to catch.
2: Yes.
0: Like, yeah, I mean, come on. You know.
2: Rule number one, learn how to catch the ball.
0: Learn how to catch the ball. That's just
2: two,
0: it. Rule number
2: hold
0: two.
2: On to the
0: hold
2: ball.
0: On to the ball. After you catch it, don't give it back. Like, this is rule.
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13: In Polk County, we have some construction on I-4 East at Kathleen Road. A couple of lanes are blocked and traffic is slowed back to Memorial Boulevard. I-4 West has some heavy volume beginning around Branch Forbes through Broward Drive. And in Manatee County, a crash on 275 South at mile marker 4. The left lane is blocked. Keeping you updated, I'm Schreiner.
14: Good morning, Tampa Bay. Temperatures in the 70s to near 80 degrees on this Monday morning. It is warm and humid, even a few showers along the coast early. Then late morning to midday and early afternoon break, followed by more scattered thunderstorms later this afternoon and evening. Temperatures in the low 90s with rain chances at about 70%. Those rain chances holding to near 60% for Tuesday afternoon. I'm meteorologist Greg Deep, Tampa Bay 28 and Wild 94.1.

0: Freak Show, I just found out the word food divorce. Do you know what that means?
1: No.
0: The term?
2: Food divorce?
0: Food divorce. It means that you're not sitting down at mealtime with your family.
1: Okay.
0: And I had to look at my own growing up situation because apparently we've been on a food divorce since I was 10.
1: Wow.
0: We have unless it was a holiday, Thanksgiving, our family pretty much, my mom cooked it, and then my dad was going to eat in front of the TV in his room. I was going to eat in front of the TV in a den. My sister was going to eat on the couch. My mom was going to eat in the first chair in the dining room. She always ate at the dining room table.
1: Oh, wow.
0: But nobody else ate in there.
1: Oh, that is really sad. You see your mom sitting there. She just made you a meal, and y'all just separated from her. And she was wishing somebody would sit down next to her.
0: Okay, it's not as cold as it sounds.
3: It explains a lot.
0: It just means that my mom was closest to the kitchen. Like she would be like, "All right, I'm gonna sit down and eat." She would eat, and you know, she wasn't gonna eat in front of the TV.
1: Did I hurt your feelings just now?
0: You did. You just hurt my feelings. You made me feel like I didn't diss my mom.
1: You didn't
0: know
1: better. You were a kid, but I'm just saying.
0: This is how I was raised, though. I was raised like that. And so now I'm ruined because when I get home, I plop down in front of the TV. And, you know, my kids have their phone and they're propped down in front of their own joint. So it's a food divorce is what it's officially called. It's a term that is circulating on social media. So it wasn't called that back then, but it describes couples and families who cook then eat their food separately. Experts warn that going your separate ways isn't best for relationships or best for, you know, reconnecting with each other or connecting with the family. If everybody's sitting around and has their own like devices and swiping and eating, then they're not really discussing their day.
1: Yes, we have a rule at our house, no devices on the table. And they tried to be slick yesterday because daddy wanted to watch football and they wanted to watch their tablets. And they were trying to sneak it there because I'm not like a hard ass about it. Like every now and then it'll happen. But yeah, I was like, nope, no devices at the table.
3: I never really thought about my family dynamic with dinner until now. And my mom made it a point for everybody. I remember her calling everybody and she would get mad at us if we didn't come down for dinner.
1: Family dinner.
3: Yeah. Like everybody had to stop what they were doing, come downstairs for dinner, and everybody be around the table together.
0: That's special. Because, I mean, they say also when you're dealing with other family members, like, please pass the so-and-so, please say, you could have attitudes with each other, but the dinner was always something that you still had to communicate with passing stuff and talking about your day and just kind of like maybe getting the only conversation that you would get, especially with the phones and stuff.
1: That's so, also when you find out how your parents aren't talking to one another. Can you please pass me the ketchup?
0: Can you tell your daddy
1: yeah, exactly.
0: to shake some salt over here like he was shaking it for that lady at the club?
4: You tell your mother she could grab the gravy herself.
0: Tell your mama grip that ketchup harder than she gripped my business.
1: Not anyway, for the kids.
0: No, yeah. It's different. Okay, never mind.

10, girl, you a 10. 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Girl, you a 10, girl, you a 10, girl, you a 10. Girl, you a 10, girl, you a 10, girl, you a 10.

0: freak. How the fuck is that your man? Huh? If he right here with me.
1: All right, Freak Show, Wild 94.1 Bay's Party Station. A lot of ladies out there love them some Reacher. The show that I've been binge watching lately with the guy Alan Rich.
2: Yeah.
3: Alan Richson. Yeah.
1: They the dude that be singing all the time. He be always crooning online. He
2: good.
1: Be like, he got a good voice. Look, but he is now getting ready to be single.
2: Damn.
1: Yeah, he's getting divorced from his wife after 20 years. Word is it was the motorcycle incident that he did with his kids where he beat up his neighbor.
2: Oh, yeah, that's right.
3: Apparently,
1: he beat the snot out of this man.
3: Yeah, he's supposed to be like super Christian, and I think his wife is like that too. So,
1: and so he got out there and threw them hands, and she's like, ah, it's over.
2: Yeah. I wonder what makes that happen. Could it be testosterone?
1: Well, no, I mean, no,
2: testosterone?
1: No.
2: Oh, my God. That guy's so juicing.
1: Honestly, I mean, because I don't think he is. I don't think he is. I really don't think he is.
3: Have you seen my man?
1: I watched the show. I watched the show now. I binge watched the show. He's like, he's thick.
3: Yeah, the real ones that have known Alan Richson from the beginning.
1: Right.
3: Know him from Blue Mountain State.
1: I remember that.
3: He was Thad.
1: Right.
3: Do you remember how skinny he was in that show?
1: I do, but what I'm saying.
3: Come on, man.
1: What I'm saying is I don't know what juice he was on.
2: Right.
1: But I heard that this season they have him in coats. I don't know if you watched the show.
2: I haven't started it, although I've talked about it a bajillion times with Rich.
3: I've tried to get her to watch it so many times.
1: Well, they say the outfits on this one now are more layered, like because he has like a big shirt on and he has like a big jacket on most of the time when he's running through this season, and they're saying it's because he has a muscle suit on.
2: A muscle suit?
1: Because he said because that, and this was the story that and this made me look at it like in more in depth, because they said he can't keep up with the size that he's had over the years because now he's getting older and his workout regimen just isn't getting the same gains, and so they have like a suit that he apparently is wearing that has him a little bit larger because Reacher is supposed to be so much more towering over the other people in the show.
2: Isn't that called cycling? And so when you're off your cycle, maybe you have to pad yourself.
1: Why do you keep going back to the cycle?
2: Because this is just my personal opinion. And I recommend this. I appreciate it. I like that he's doing it. It's not a negative thing to me.
1: He's a big dude, though.
2: I like it. Please go ahead with it.
3: Give me a pause.
1: What do you mean? That he's a big dude?
2: He is a big guy.
1: You got to pause? That he's a big dude?
3: Pause. Yes.
1: He's a large man.
3: Alan Richson, good actor. And the fact that he's Reacher now, this is his fourth season doing it. I've grown onto him. But he was actually supposed to be smaller because he's supposed to be like a little bit more combative, like military-ish. So, Alan Richson.
2: People are like, really? Oh, he's on the juice.
3: Yeah, dog.
1: I don't think he's on the juice.
3: Have you seen his new
1: movie? He was on the juice.
3: No, dog.
2: Well, maybe that's why he needs the padding, because he's in between.
3: Why do you think my man beat him up when he had the whole motorcycle incident?
1: No, he didn't beat him up. He beat the man up.
3: Yeah, exactly. Why do you think he did?
1: The dude was in the middle. I saw the video. The dude was in the middle of the street and was mad that he kept zooming up and down the road.
3: Yeah.
1: And so he went out there to stand in the way.
3: Went in front of him and then
1: like he knocked him off his bike. And so the guy was like, yo, I'm going to have to fight because I got my kids with me out here. And this man had knocked me over on my bike and messed it up.
2: Yeah.
1: So he had to had to hit him with them things.
3: If you're supposed to be a good Christian man like Alan Richson claims
1: Jesus
3: he is.
1: Had hands?
3: Yeah, but he's supposed to turn the other cheek, keep it moving. Nah, my man, Roid raged out. And beat up one of his neighbors.
2: People that are juicing definitely don't have emotional issues. So they're very like even keel. All the
1: time. I'm not going to accuse him of that.
2: But this person said he was Aquaman on Smallville before he was on Blue Mountain State.
1: Yeah. Oh, okay. I mean, he was. Yeah. I mean, listen, I'm not saying he's always been huge, but
2: has
1: I'm saying he
2: huge?
1: When I first started working watching the first seasons, he was like yoked up.
2: Gigantic.
1: And now he's, a little bit more
2: trim.
1: Look a little bit normal.
2: Okay. Well, that's a good thing.
1: He don't look like huge.
2: Well, that's what The Rock had to do. He kind of had to go off a little bit. So now when you see The Rock in movies and stuff like that, he's not as gigantic anymore.
1: Somebody just said it. Said after first season, he couldn't get big like he wanted. So he got in the gear.
2: Yeah, that's totally
1: everyone
2: fine.
1: Knows
2: I get it.
1: I don't know.
2: I mean, he has all the professional help and all the doctors and anything. So if he wants to get off of it.
1: I mean, I'm trying to find me a suit like that. Because I can't get big like I used to get either.
2: They sell that on
1: Amazon. That's what I'm saying. I need me one of them things where I could just be like in this thing like.
3: Dude, he takes off his shirt this season and my man is yoked.
1: Not like he used to be. He used to be cut up. Now it's like, you know, now he just thick.
2: Reacher's
1: bodysuit.
2: Shirtless.
1: You know, don't do that. Ooh, don't do that.
2: Damn, he's fine.
1: See, but now you just said he was juiced up, and now you're going to ogle him. That's wrong.
2: Oh, no, it's not. I'm appreciating all the hard work and effort you put into your body.
1: This Saturday 904 says, man, the hate is real. If you knock me off my bike in front of my kids, I'm probably going to throw hands.
2: I can understand that.
1: You have to.
3: Dog, you just look at the before and after pictures. Him as Thad Castle on Blue Mountain State, and then look at him as Reacher.
2: Gotta
3: look.
1: Really is not appropriate right there. I don't think you should do that.
2: Rich, stop doing that.
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1: That was not rich. 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
24: In Hillsboro, we have varying degrees of slow traffic on I-4 westbound between Alexander Street and McIntosh. I-4 slows again on the approach to the junction. 275 south in Tampa slowing between Fowler and Sly Avenue. And a Manatee to crash on 275 south at mile marker 4 still has the left lane blocked. Keeping you updated, I'm Schreiner.
25: Good morning, Tampa Bay. Temperatures in the 70s to near 80 degrees on this Monday morning. It is warm and humid, even a few showers along the coast early. Then late morning to midday and early afternoon break, followed by more scattered thunderstorms later this afternoon and evening. Temperatures in the low 90s with rain chances at about 70%. Those rain chances holding to near 60% for Tuesday afternoon. I'm meteorologist Greg D. Tampa Bay 28 and Wild 94.1.
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3: All right, dear Freak Show, my family and I always listen to the app while we walk our kids to school in the morning. I feel ridiculous even saying this, but I think my neighbors have basically decided that our pool is their pool. Months ago, my husband and I were going out of town for a long weekend. My neighbors asked if they could swim while we were gone. We're friendly with our neighbors. Our kids play together a lot, so I didn't really think it was a huge deal. I said, of course, have at it. Apparently, they heard, congratulations, you now have a lifetime membership to our backyard. Since then, we've come home multiple times and found them swimming in our pool.
4: Oh, no.
3: Last weekend, I pulled into my driveway and could literally hear laughing from my backyard. I walked back there and found my neighbor, her husband, their kids, and two people I have never met hanging out by our pool. She casually said, oh, hey, hope you don't mind. And I'm standing there holding grocery bags. So I think we're a little past asking if I mind. My husband is more chill about the intrusion and says, I also don't want to ruin the friendship, but also don't understand how bold it is to assume that it's an unlimited pass. Am I wrong for taking the liberties away, or do I just need to remind them of more solid rules?
4: Hell no, you're not wrong.
5: Your pool is now the community pool.
3: No, it's just the neighbor. Your next door neighbor gets like grace that other people don't get.
4: And then they're bringing in people that I don't know too.
5: Maybe it's a family member. You said you.
3: I mean, listen. Maybe. What was the response? Have at it. You can interpret "have at it" as "have at it."
4: No, when I think of "have at it," and I ask somebody, "Hey, can I go into your pool?" I am okay to go to your pool. How are you going to invite people to my pool?
3: I don't see it as okay, so if you ask, I see that as respect. I see that as, hey, you know, can we go? You say yes, that's different. And when I was a kid, there were people who would wait for my mom and dad to leave the house, mm-hmm. and then they would jump in our pool. And when my parents would come home and the garage door would go up, you would see kids jumping over the fence, leaving. That's different because those are people who are like taking, you know, some sort of liberty that they didn't ask for.
5: Right.
3: This is your neighbor who you have a relationship with. And it's like, hey, it's hot. Well, y'all ain't gonna be here. Can we use the pool? Yeah, you can.
4: I think that's equivalent to like overstaying your welcome. Like, you know, like you're allowed to stay over. Oh, you go over for a day. But then like 2 days, it's like, oh, when you going home? It's the same thing with the pool. If you want to go to the pool, I think you need to ask permission every time you want to go to the
5: pool.
4: Your
5: house is supposed to be your piece. You know, you don't want to walk in and then every single time you don't, it's a guessing game of who's going to be in your backyard that you are unaware of. That's mm-hmm. my point. And then second of all, is there an issue like people, I mean, hurt themselves around the pool, slip, fall, drowning, like, and I'm not there to
4: liability,
5: witness anything. It could be an issue.
4: But not even just that. Something goes missing. And then it's like, hey, you were at my house. Who else was here? I'm missing a bunch of stuff from my house now.
5: Or they're leaving all of it out.
4: And then there's a bunch of people that I don't even know that was just here.
5: They didn't even clean up after themselves. There's toys everywhere.
4: Imagine a party going on at, let me not say that, but people being at your pool and then pictures going up on Instagram and you're not even at home.
3: Yeah, but I mean, it's like, okay. I'm not tripping because, like I said, I guess it depends on how good you know your neighbors.
5: Yeah.
3: Like Ken, my neighbor Ken, mm-hmm. Ken's always been a great neighbor. And he, when they first put their pool in, bad pool. Mm-hmm. When they put it in, he's like, hey man, whenever you want to use it, come on over.
4: See, that's different.
3: That's my direct neighbor. Talk to him every day. That's just funny. Talked to him this weekend. Yeah. So, you know, he was like, hey, I got a pool, you don't. We got a pool. That's what his focus was. I had a pool here. I had a pool here. The first thing I told him was, I don't need to get a pool if I got both of y'all on each side of my house.
4: Mm-hmm. But they gave you the fast pass. They asked one time.
3: But that's what I'm saying, though. I didn't have to ask every time because he told me once.
4: Yes.
3: What if these people misunderstood that you told them once, have at it, and they, you know, some people ain't got no common sense.
4: Okay, so now you set the boundaries. Hey, I would appreciate it if you don't go in my pool while I'm not home. That's the easiest solution.
5: Yeah, you can use it when I'm here, but just for, blame it on insurance or something like that. Blame it on something.
4: No, say how it is, man. I don't want to take the liability. I don't want anything to happen while I'm not home. Yeah.
3: That's insurance. Mm-hmm. That's like, I mean, I didn't know if something bad happened that now I'm.
5: You could be held liable. It's your property.
4: Yeah.
5: But
3: I wasn't there. Like, I mean, if you tell, if the ambulance comes and says, hey, this person hit their head, it's like, oh, well, how'd you get in here? Well, I jumped the fence or they wasn't home, but I came in. I think that would make you assume the responsibility.
5: Well, they let us do this all the time. We have their permission. Ooh.
3: I don't know.
4: You're just asking for a lot of problems.
3: Mm-hmm. All right. Listen, your neighbor apparently is using your poop. Mm. And not letting you know about it. Is that okay? I mean, not okay, but, you know, are we going to shut it down or are we just going to kind of like remind them of the rules? Because I think if you got

0: us.
1: All right, Freak Show, Wild 94.1. We have a listener who has apparently a nice pool, so nice that the neighbors have taken possession of it. Chef Shay just wrote in here, that have at it was for the one time that you were going to be out of town. That was while on your trip. That is not what, that doesn't give you a lifetime subscription.
2: Yeah. Mm-hmm.
1: Out of respect, you ask until I tell you, you don't have to ask me anymore. What if the kids think that they could come anytime and they go without the parents? That could end badly. No, thank you.
3: Nah, yeah, that's very true.
1: Somebody else says contaminate your pool.
2: Ew.
1: So now you're going to poison the people who jump in the pool?
3: No.
1: So now you're really going to get to jail.
3: They mean like contaminate it so that nobody can use it. Like just don't clean
1: well,
3: it.
1: I mean, who wants to do that to their pool? It's a good pool. All right, wait. I got Connor on the phone. Hey, Connor, what's going on?
4: Hey, good morning, man. I'm a pool guy, so unfortunately, I do think it's a good idea to lock up your cage, if possible, lock up your gates, lock up everything. Referring to that text before, I've actually had a pool customer that had a toddler wander into their backyard and unfortunately passed away in the pool. So I highly suggest, I mean, there are issues with insurances about this as well. It's a very big liability. I do not suggest sharing your pool with your neighbors unless you are present, like at all, period, end of statement.
1: Wow, that's, I mean, and that's a heartbreaker to hear that there was a kid that was lost. I mean, they didn't have the gate around it either or any of those protections.
4: No baby fence, nothing. Yeah, no baby. If you have children, I think in the state of Florida, it's actually illegal. If you don't have a cage or anything, you are supposed to have a baby gate around your pool to, you know, prevent that from happening to your neighbors.
1: Right. Absolutely. Yeah, it is. It is definitely. All right. That's a great point, man. I appreciate it, Connor.
2: Yeah.
5: Thanks a lot, man.
3: I want to read this text out of 863. It says, so what if I want to come home from a long day at work and all I want to do is lay down, maybe get some wine and relax. And all of a sudden I hear this agitating, degrading voice coming from my pool. I don't know nothing about.
2: Exactly. Hell no.
1: Yeah, that's a rough one. Hey, Richard, what's up, man?
6: And so I do agree with the writer. Now, if I gave you permission, that's one time. But now if I come home and you got people all in my pool, friends gonna come and go. I don't care about no friends. I don't care about nothing about that. That's my pool. You said one time, that's it. But if you keep coming over there, now you got a whole gang of people. Oh, yeah, we finna cross the line. That's crossed the line.
3: Yeah, for sure.
6: Like, I'm throwing whatever I got in my bag, I'm throwing it at you. If I got eggs and flowers, you can get eggs and flour all in your face. I don't even care no more.
1: That's funny. All right, Richard, I appreciate you. Mm. All right, let's see. I got Gerard. Gerard, what up?
7: What up, Free Show?
3: Good morning.
7: Hey, I got two things. Oh, you about to get sued, bro.
1: Apparently.
7: Swim however they want to swim in your... Oh, you can't just let somebody walk in your gate, bro. And number two, just do... I know how you can fix that problem with that neighbor. Just take the pool bill and say, oh, y'all, here y'all go. They just sent me the bill, but we going to share this.
1: Mm-hmm. Ooh. Oh, well, like to hit the pool and the spa and the whole thing. The propane. Yeah.
3: The cleaning.
1: Share it up. There we go.
7: I
1: like that part.
7: Yeah, you got to do it. I mean, you taking the liberty to swim.
2: Yeah.
1: Yeah. Yeah. Hey, eat up some of these costs.
3: Yeah, but then you give them the bill. Then they that gives them the okay to go whenever.
8: Hey, Orlando.
1: Yeah.
8: Orlando. My name Mike Zipper, man. I don't see how y'all put up with my brother, man. Y'all, he must be got y'all on
7: speed. Hey, he in the truck with me, his nose is tough.
8: This Mike Zipper. I said, boy, he'll stay off the radio.
7: Hey, oh, I'll be listen, giving him the bill because he'll be the one going to my gate.
1: Listen, Mike. See, Gerard, we need wisdom sometimes. So Gerard come in and give us the real brass tacks. You know what I mean?
8: I already know.
2: That's funny.
1: Hey, appreciate y'all
7: checking
1: in.
7: Hey, y'all have a good one.
2: Thanks for listening. That's hilarious. I love to hear siblings like just right.
1: That's like Carl Carl's family give him the business. They be like, you on the radio again. Crazy. Wait, now somebody here just said, man, you could actually rent yours on Swimply.
2: Yes.
1: Swimply?
2: I've used this before. Yes. There are homes like vacation rentals. It's kind of like an Airbnb, but just to use somebody's pool.
1: Yeah. Mm-hmm. This person said, we used to rent ours, but we moved it to an HOA restricted, deed restricted place that now it doesn't allow us to do so. But you could get $100 an hour for renting your pool.
2: I did this during COVID because I needed something to do. Get the hell out of the house. Long story short.
1: It's called Swimply.
2: Mm-hmm. Yeah.
1: Rental platforms like Swimply offer host guarantees and liability coverage also. So it protects you from what you were talking about.
3: It's like Uber for pools.
2: Yeah. It's like a day pass. Instead of going to a resort, you can go to somebody's pool really close by your house.
1: So now find out if y'all got an HOA limitation, get into the Swimply program, and then now they got to pay you $100 an hour. Mm-hmm.
3: You're covered.
2: Are you going to charge your neighbor, though?
1: No. That keeps showing up in my backyard?
3: If they want to go?
1: Absolutely.
2: That's how you're going to ruin the relationship. Just say you're uncomfortable and blame it on insurance. And if you're home, that's cool. But if you're not, that's a no-go.
1: Hey, we got Claudia out in Land O'Lakes. Hey, what you doing this morning?
0: Hey, good morning.
1: Good morning.
0: I think that what everybody said was right, like just all of it, like the insurance, I'm married to a claims adjuster, like you're going to get sued. That's a given. But the other part is like, you know, putting up your boundaries. The fact that we had the most amazing neighbors we moved, but like literally they're like family. I mean, I could go in their house and get flour and vice versa, but we had each other's keys. We would let each other's dogs out, all that. But we always, always, always never just went in each other's house. We always would crack like, hey, can I get flour? Can I get butter? Like, can I help each other? But still, and they were literally like family, but we still just had that respectful boundary. Like, took advantage of their boundary. They said this weekend, and that just, shame on them for that's wrong.
1: Wait, Claudia, you go in your neighbor's house and you get butter?
2: Yeah.
0: We honestly did. Yeah, we were that. We went through a thing, please. We joked around. We were like, she would cook two nights, I would cook two nights, and we would double it. We both have kids in sports. We are busy. I would literally drop it off. I'm not playing.
2: Good
0: it was
2: for
0: like
2: you.
0: The best couple of months we did it. It was, we came up with it, and I wouldn't even see her sometimes for a week. We all work so much. But we would just help each other out. And listen, it takes a village.
1: But wait, no, but that's awesome.
0: That is the recipe.
1: That's amazing. But when I started this, I said, how many of you love your neighbors? And people started to text. I don't know my neighbors like that. You're talking about we got keys, key codes. We could borrow flour.
0: We moved and I still miss my neighborhood. It was amazing. My husband was like the mayor of the neighborhood. And he did. He like knew everybody. And it was such a community and a. Yeah, it was pretty amazing. And they're your neighbors. Like, we watch each other's kids grow up. Yeah.
1: That's dope. That's dope. Thank you. I appreciate you sharing that with us this morning.
2: Yeah.
0: All right. Thanks. Shout out to Wyndham Lakes.
1: All right, there you go.
3: The hood.
1: Wyndham Lakes, man. All right, there.
3: What you saw, ask you go. Permission.
1: Get down with the Swimply ad and charge some people $100 an hour. They'll slow up on your house.
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8: Heavy volume on I-4 westbound from Buckman Highway to McIntosh, and again from the Selman Connector to the junction, 275 south in Tampa slow between Fletcher and Sly Avenue. In southern Hillsborough County, we have a crash on 75 southbound at Valroy Road. It's blocking the left shoulder. We also have a crash on US 41 southbound at Buckeye Road. Keeping you updated, I'm Schreiner.
9: Good morning, Tampa Bay. Temperatures in the 70s to near 80 degrees on this Monday morning. It is warm and humid, even a few showers along the coast early. Then late morning to midday and early afternoon break, followed by more scattered thunderstorms later this afternoon and evening. Temperatures in the low 90s with rain chances at about 70%. Those rain chances holding to near 60% for Tuesday afternoon. I'm meteorologist Greg Deep, Tampa Bay 28 and Wild 94.1.
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14: All right, it's Beat the Freaks time. Jessica is on the line playing for a huge number, $50. We reset. We lost. All right, so Jessica, how you doing?
15: Oh, yeah, well.
14: We did.
15: I'm feeling good, you?
14: All right, but we still got the Spooktacular Family 4-Pack as well. So who you want to go against? Because Meredith made the questions. You got me and you got Rich.
15: I'm going to go against Rich.
14: Okay, Rich is going to head on outside.
13: Sad.
14: he's fine. He expected it. All right, so there's five questions. Throw out a guess if you don't know, because that could help out. Number one.
13: All right, what ingredient gives traditional pesto its signature green color?
14: Five. Four.
15: What ingredient gives pesto its color?
13: Yeah.
14: Two.
13: Mm-hmm.
14: One.
13: Okay.
15: Spinach.
14: No, it's not spinach. All right, number two.
13: Multiple choice. What part of the human body has no direct blood supply and gets its oxygen directly from the air? Multiple choice. Is it the eardrum, the cornea, the fingernail, or the tooth enamel?
14: Five, four, three.
15: The tooth enamel.

0: Two. Tooth enamel. Good guess. Not it. Number three.
1: True or false? Some turtles can breathe through their butts.
0: Is that true or is that false?
2: Through their butt?
0: Four.
1: True or false?
0: Three.
2: I'm going to go with
0: what?
2: False.
0: Okay, all right, that's not it. Okay, number four.
2: What, man, I'm losing here.
1: What is the small pocket on a pair of jeans originally designed to hold?
0: Think about it now. Back in the day.
2: The watch.
0: There you go.
1: Yeah. Good job.
0: There you go. We'll take that. All right, and number five.
1: Multiple choice. Which animal is famous for producing cube-shaped poop?
0: Okay,
1: cube-shaped, okay?
0: Cube-shaped poop?
1: Yeah, yeah, it's the only one.
0: Ouch!
1: Okay, it's a capybara, the wombat, the beaver, or the koala?
0: Five. Four.
1: Like a cube.
0: Three. Two.
1: Pick.
0: One.
2: B.
0: C, the beaver. No, it's not C, the beaver.
1: Oh. Bitch!
0: But between breathing out your butt and cube,
1: I like my questions.
0: Your questions are weird. Okay.
2: Hey, who came up with these questions?
0: Me. Meredith did. It's one out of five.
2: Yeah, Meredith.
0: Yeah.
1: All right, number one. What ingredient gives traditional pesto its signature green color?
3: Five. Four.
1: Why are your face gross? Like
3: three.
4: Is it basil?
1: Yes.
0: Yeah.
1: He went, ew. Okay. Number two, multiple choice. What part of the human body has no direct blood supply and gets its oxygen directly from the air? Multiple choice. Is it the eardrum, the cornea, the fingernail, or the tooth enamel?
3: Five. Four. Three.
4: The tooth?
1: No.
0: Tooth is not correct.
1: Cornea.
0: Your cornea.
4: Your eyes.
1: It's your eye.
0: Not attached to any blood.
1: Nope. Okay. All right. Number three, true or false? Some turtles can breathe through their butts. True or false?
3: Five.
0: Four.
4: Sounds funny. True.
1: Yes.
0: See? See how you do that, Jessica? If it sounds really weird, say true. Say true if it's weird.
1: Number four, what is the small pocket on a pair of jeans originally designed to hold?
4: Pocket watch?
1: Yes.
0: Pocket watch is correct. And the last one here.
1: Multiple choice. Which animal is famous for producing cube-shaped poop? It's the only one. All right. Is it the capybara, the wombat?
0: I'm just going to repeat it. Ouch.
1: The beaver or the koala?
0: If it's cubed.
1: Cube-shaped poop.
0: You are ripping.
1: It's the only animal.
0: Oh.
4: What? What's the first one? A capoeira?
1: Capybara, wombat, beaver, or koala?
0: Five. Four.
4: A wombat.
1: Yes.
4: Wombat. Is that for what? Yeah. Yeah. I don't even know what a wombat looks like.
0: I don't even know what a wombat is. But Meredith's questions be crazy.
1: You know what a cube looks like.
0: In here needing a episiotomy just to go to the bathroom. This is terrible. Jessica, tell everybody what just happened.
2: This is Jessica calling from Polk County, Bartow, Florida, to be exact. I did not beat the freaks because Meredith was obsessed with poop this morning.
0: Totally obsessed. Now, the cash stays here, but I do have a family four-pack for Busch Gardens. It is the spooktacular enjoyment. It is basically where kids can enjoy it without going home with nightmares. So they got all of the candy, all of the trick-or-treating, all of the story time. So if you want to go, you got a family four-pack, or you could pay it forward. What you want to do, Jessica?
2: I'm going to take the ticket.
0: Take them tickets. Go out there to Busch Gardens. Girl, hold on. I'm going to get you all the information off the line, okay?
2: Okay.
0: Alrighty.
4: I'm looking at a picture of a wombat.
0: Now at $100 from Fair and Fair Accident Attorneys. Who knew you would learn all about the wombat and turtle butts?
1: It's because of the intestine shape. That's why they produce cubes.
0: We didn't need to know anymore, man. If we already know.
1: The kids are loving
0: we know the headline. The headline, cube poop. That's all we need to know. 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

I just messed up the whole program. 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You know I love her right, all night, all right. Turn off the lights and beat it like a mic. Tell her don't run.

0: pull up. 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Amanda just wrote it best. Big shout out to boy Bruno Mars.
1: Yeah, I heard he put on a good
0: that
1: show.
0: That boy put on a show. Now, Kehlani put on a damn good show, too, with a whole hour and 15 minute, like, weather delay. Yeah. So that she went out there and killed it. It was a crazy weekend this weekend. I mean, I saw all of the footage for the Bruno. I gave my Bruno tickets away. But I really, you know, was envious when I started seeing those posts. Because I'm like, man, I seen them already. But damn, that show was great.
2: Yeah, it's a top five show for sure.
0: Big shout out to everybody who recorded the whole show. I swear, I watched on Snap at least 40 minutes of the show.
2: Oh, yeah. Thank you for
0: at
2: that.
0: At least 40 minutes of the show. I mean, uninterrupted. I'm sitting there scrolling through. I watched the whole concert.
1: Felt like
0: from
1: I was
0: a good
1: there.
0: Seat, too. Mm-hmm. I was like, damn, you ain't even put the phone down at all. So big shout out to Winters & Yonker, our aggressive attorneys, wintersandyonker.com. Brittany just said, just saw Bruno last night, 10 out of 10.
2: Yeah.
0: Don't want to go to work, freaks. That's the other part, too. If you was at that show last night, you know you didn't get out till late.
2: No.
0: And now you moving slow, but you still got that song in your heart.
2: Yep.
0: Because everybody, now you're going to find yourself grooving like him and his background dancers. Because I'm telling you, I was grooving for a good week after I saw him the first time. So, yes, it's definitely worthwhile. Yep. If you got
2: worth
0: a late night out, it's worth the money. So now you got to sit and go to work so you can actually make that money back. See how that works right there?
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18: In Tampa, on Memorial Highway eastbound, the on-ramp to 275 is blocked, and the Veterans southbound is slow from Waters to 275. I-4 West has heavy volume from Buckman Highway to McIntosh. 275 south through Tampa, slow from Barris to Sly. We have a crash on 75 south at Valroy Road and on US 41 south at Buckeye Road. Keeping you updated, I'm Schreiner.
19: Good morning, Tampa Bay. Temperatures in the 70s to near 80 degrees on this Monday morning. It is warm and humid, even a few showers along the coast early. Then late morning to midday and early afternoon break, followed by more scattered thunderstorms later this afternoon and evening. Temperatures in the low 90s with rain chances at about 70%. Those rain chances holding to near 60% for Tuesday afternoon. I'm meteorologist Greg D. for Tampa Bay 28 and Wild 94.1.

0: Alright, Freak Show Wild 94.1. When Meredith sends you something over the weekend.
1: Oh yeah.
0: It's usually something with some scuttlebutt attached to it. Mm-hmm. Alright, so this is the boy who is with what's her name from The Real Housewives of Atlanta.
1: Okay, so Kim Zolciak, her son KJ Bierman, is who I sent you this weekend.
0: And she was married to Corey Bierman. Croy, who was with the Atlanta Falcons.
1: That is correct. And yes, they're getting a divorce.
0: Okay. So the kid apparently got in trouble because of some sort of interaction at a pool with a young kid.
1: A sauna. Okay. So a couple weeks ago, he was arrested because there were sexual allegations that he was being forceful with his girlfriend's best friend in a sauna. And he forced her to do something wrong. Sexual in the sauna.
2: Oh.
1: So she filed a police
0: report. And this person was young.
1: This person was the same age. This person, so he's 15 years old. So yes. So
0: right.
1: I think
0: so they
1: it's
0: were young too,
1: age.
0: But it was in their same age group.
1: Well, and he wasn't allowed out on bond, and he had 9 felony charges when this happened. So everybody was like, "Whoa, that's disgusting." If anything did actually happen with these allegations, but everybody's like, 9 felony. I mean, that's a lot, right? Uh-huh. And they wouldn't let him out, and so. Couple weeks went by, nothing we hear, and then all of a sudden his mom goes to court with her daughter, and KJ Bierman has been accused now of having sex with an underage relative.
0: Now they're saying on this, according to Us Weekly, that Page Six reported that prosecutors allegedly found video evidence on that kid's phone of the teenager having relations with an unidentified underage relative. Per the report, investigators have allegedly discovered footage of multiple encounters where this kid used predatory and derogatory language towards the victim, and the incident had not previously been reported, with prosecutors telling the judge on Friday that they plan to press charges.
1: Oh, yes. Man. So this family member was under the age of 12. So we're not quite sure how old they were exactly.
0: Now, his lawyer, who they pay to make really good statements, says he told TMZ that these allegations about an unidentified underage relative did not result in any adjudication for statutory rape or for sexual intercourse or for any comparable offense. Any suggestion otherwise is inaccurate and creates a materially misleading impression of how the juvenile matter was ultimately resolved.
1: Okay, so this is coming out and coming to light now because I guess there was an issue that was sealed before and that we didn't know about. So this is not his first time allegedly.
0: Yeah, this dude sounds like a mess.
1: Doing something.
0: Yeah,
1: like
0: he
1: this.
0: Sounds like he's not the
1: it
0: best.
1: It was sealed,
0: person.
1: So nobody found out about it. Then this whole gym sauna scenario happened, and then now this is coming to light as well. So interestingly enough. Okay. So interestingly enough, the youngest daughter, I believe her name is Kaya, was sent away to her grandparents' house and not allowed to have contact with the boys anymore last year. So
0: wait, they got, I thought they had a daughter that was older.
1: They have, okay, so they have six kids.
2: They have a bunch.
0: Oh, damn.
1: They have six kids. They
0: obviously, I ain't watched that show.
1: Yeah. So they have 6 kids all together, and the youngest daughter. And nobody knew why. Why would you send your youngest daughter away to live with their grandparents and have no contact with the boys? Like, it just didn't make sense. So, you know, I'm going to let you guys fit the puzzle pieces where you think that they lay. But.
0: Well, that's Us Weekly story continues and says, while he has yet to actually see the new evidence, his lawyer described the video footage discovered by investigators as more ridiculous, raunchy behavior rather than anything illegal, though he acknowledged that the behavior was boundary crossing inappropriate. This is his lawyer saying that.
1: Okay. Yeah. Kim
0: Zolciak. So I don't know what boundary crossing inappropriate means, but that don't sound comfortable.
1: Well, when the police are saying this, they're saying we went through his phone and we found all this stuff. That's what they're alleging. And it wasn't just one. It was multiple videos with somebody that's a family member, a relative under the age of 12 years old. And the fact that they sent their daughter away last year, and then there was a case that was sealed that nobody knew about last year. People are trying to add things together and assume that it could allegedly potentially be his underage sister.
0: They're asking who it is. It's Kim Zolciak. She's on that NeNe Leakes.
1: Real Housewives of Atlanta. She's an OG. So yes, her and NeNe Leakes have been back and forth friends, not friends over
2: now,
1: the years.
2: The lawyer could say what they want about the videos and whatever it is, but this is the second time he's been charged with an offense in sexual nature.
0: Yeah, but he's a kid, and so they have stuff that's been locked down, and now it's been unearthed, and the phone, which if he's 15 and he has anybody who's in his realm, we've talked about that.
1: Yeah.
0: That you can't have that stuff in your phone, so it's loaded up. But, I mean, this kid doesn't sound like he's making good decisions, and this is a mess.
1: And the household in general has been very toxic for a long time. There's videos of a police cam of them going to the house when they were trying to make the husband and wife, Kim and Croy, make the relationship work. And it was bad. There was stuff being thrown. I mean, it's crazy. So he didn't necessarily grow up in the best household either.
2: So now I'm looking at the text line, and this is all alleged, of course. They're saying that she was moved away because now they're alleging it is the little sister.
1: Right, exactly. So imagine now if this is this case and scenario, which we don't know, it's all alleged, but if this is the case and scenario, imagine this happened to your daughter and you send your daughter away, the victim, and then you try to hush the situation and then keep him in the household, and then this happens again.
2: And you sent her away?
1: Right.
0: Well, I mean,
1: That's also the outrage if it is true. You sent your baby girl away.
0: Yeah, that's
1: crazy. You keep him in the household. So they're saying because he was, you know, a prospect potentially for the NFL or...
0: Who was a prospect? This little 15-year-old boy?
1: That's what they're saying.
0: Yeah, okay.
1: And that's why they were, you know, wanted to push... No, they brought that up in court.
0: He fits the NFL with his decisions. I'll tell you that. I mean, I don't know about him playing just because your dad was mediocre at best.
1: But they brought that up. They used that as an excuse to the judge, saying he's a prospect for the NFL. He's a good boy. Please get him a bond, because he was sitting in jail for weeks and weeks and weeks. And guess what? The judge, with all this information, let him out on bond, $200,000. And so people are outraged at the judge as well.
0: They're not supposed to be. I mean, Georgia is supposed to be really, really staunch on this stuff.
2: We've seen people
0: lose their whole like college careers because of dating somebody who was questionable in the age, just
1: sure,
0: like 18 and 16. You know what I'm saying? Like there's kids that have lost full on scholarships to that. So you can't really be.
1: Kim told the judge that she was like, I'll make sure like he's on lockdown at the house. He's not allowed to leave, blah, blah, blah. And I'm like,
0: if you couldn't protect everybody in your house, you can't lock him down.
1: All you've been doing is caring about yourself and the way you look. And like, you're not the best mother, obviously, in my personal opinion. I mean, there's a lot of stuff that's going on. And so now the judge thinks that overnight he's not going to be terrorizing any other underage children.
0: Mm-hmm. Yo,
1: that's, it's a mess.
0: When you sent it, I was like, I'm just going to like ask and then get out of the way. Because I started screenshotting stuff and I'm like, this is too much. Like, because how do you even talk about it? Because it's kids and you don't really get to get in depth with it. And even the lawyer is smartly saying, I have not seen any of that video footage, because anybody who sees it, you know, that shows you it's really serious when that stuff is on a phone, because if anybody sees it, you've now participated in it, mm-hmm, even by accident. That's why we just had this conversation with one of my friend's kids. Like, hey, man, don't accept nothing and don't put nothing in your phone, because you are now in possession of something that can get you arrested.
1: It's a good learning lesson. To have multiple videos on your phone like that. It's being also alleged that she was like 9 or 10.
0: But his activities are way, way worse than just having possession of it. He's participating in these things, which is, you know, dastardly at best.
1: Mm-hmm. So, yeah. So that, when I saw that news, I was like, oh my God, there's the 9 felony charges. Now we know why.
0: It's, you know what though? I really got to say my ick factor must work, because I never liked her when that show was going.
1: Yeah,
0: I don't even know if that show is really still, is it still on air?
1: I don't know.
0: I remember it was like really on repeat in my household and at the time, and I was just like,
1: I grew up watching it. That's like, why I was like, what?
0: A dumb show. Was show.
1: Real Housewives of Atlanta.
0: Real Housewives of Atlanta.
2: Yeah, yeah, I never watched it.
0: It was Candy and NeNe and all these people, Portia, whoever or whatever, and it was like, it was just really dumbed down TV, and I was just like, I didn't like that lady at all, and now to hear that she's doing all of this, now it makes total sense.
1: I know. That's why I sent it to you, because I was like, with a family member under the age of 12?
2: Yeah. And the fact that they were trying to cover it up and everything, these people need to be in jail.
1: Boom. Now, can the family be held liable as well if it's true, because it's all alleged, but if
0: can
1: it's
0: the family
1: true,
0: be allowed but that's their kid,
1: they allowed,
0: but I'm saying the other victim, it's allegedly their kid, so what are you gonna do, sue them to for the other kid? You can't.
1: Well, they're allowing
0: held
1: him.
0: Liable for who?
1: I don't know.
0: That's
1: it seems
0: what I'm
1: like
0: saying.
1: They're allowing the behavior and just.
0: But if this kid belonged to another household, they could sue this household for protecting him and letting this happen. Mm-hmm. If this is both of their kids, you can't sue half the household.
1: But what about the new case?
0: The new case has probably nothing to do with this part. This part is just like, okay, in character development. To say, hey, this is what he's been up to.
1: But if
0: now
1: he's a predator,
0: now charge him for this because now you have evidence that this is who he is.
1: If you have evidence that he is a menace to society and he's a predator to anybody that's underage,
0: lock him up.
1: And you said that you would keep an eye on him, and now you're letting him free to go to the gym, and then this happened to another underage person. I feel like you might have a case.
0: Yeah, I mean, I don't know. It sounds messy, but I just know if the victim was a family member, it's hard for them to say, okay, well, maybe they can hold you liable. I don't know. I don't know how that goes, but it's definitely a mess. And definitely seems like somebody, you know, was letting the cameras and the whole system of it raise their kids instead of just raising them with a little bit more moral standing. So that's nasty. All right, we'll get to break and we'll come back. Hold on. It's Wild.
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4: 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Molly Zan featuring Onisia, Such a Time. Remember the boys that all went
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7: Traffic from the Aggressive Attorneys, Winters and Yonker Traffic Center.
8: In Tampa, heavy volume on the Veterans southbound from Gun Highway to 60. We have a crash on MLK Jr. Boulevard eastbound at 301. Heavy volume on I-4 westbound from Alexander Street to McIntosh and again from the Sumlin Connector to the junction. 275 south through Tampa Slope from Fletcher through the junction. And a crash on US 41 south at Buckeye Road. Keeping you updated, I'm Schreiner.
9: Good morning, Tampa Bay. Temperatures in the 70s to near 80 degrees on this Monday morning. It is warm and humid, even a few showers along the coast early. Then late morning to midday and early afternoon break, followed by more scattered thunderstorms later this afternoon and evening. Temperatures in the low 90s with rain chances at about 70%. Those rain chances holding to near 60% for Tuesday afternoon. I'm meteorologist Greg Deep, Tampa Bay 28 and Wild 94.1.
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1: Let's go make some lore now. Yeah, some lore. I say we go to court.
0: Hooked up by 1-800-ASK-GARY. Now, who's taking the stand?
2: Her name is Meredith. She is the queen of the murmur.
3: That's right.
2: All right, so we got three questions. You guys got three questions. She's got five answers. Maybe six, because she tends to not use the pass all the time.
3: Yeah, so maybe I will today.
2: Let's see. You want to go?
4: Yeah, I got one. Meredith?
3: Yes.
4: What's the dumbest thing you ever did to impress somebody?
3: Ooh, to get their attention? Huh. The dumbest thing?
4: The dumbest thing you ever did to impress someone.
3: I lied about my profession. I said I was a Gator cheerleader, and I definitely was not at that time at all, ever. So. Yeah, so we were flirting, talking. Nah. I don't know if there's like a roster for the cheerleading squad.
2: Yeah. It depends on when, but I mean, they had ways. They had programs and stuff.
3: I'm sure, but we were just like talking at a, I forget where it was, but like at a bar or something like that. And then they're like, oh yeah, what do you do? And I was like, oh, I'm a Gator cheerleader.
4: Well, why would you lie about that?
3: Well, I don't know. I just wanted to come off as, I don't know, sexy. Like, ooh, she's a cheerleader. She's flexible or something like that. I don't know.
2: Yeah, that works.
3: You know what I mean?
2: That works.
3: I definitely did that.
4: I'd be like, okay, good.
2: Let's see. Mara Deasy.
3: Yes.
2: Which is worst in this trilogy of lies? Lying to your mom, lying to your dad, or lying to Anthony?
3: At this point in time in my life, I've done all three. So let's just put that out there.
2: Well, that was extra straight. I didn't expect that one.
3: Well, I mean, white lies, whatever it is, to not offend or hurt somebody's feelings. But yeah.
2: Who would be worst out of those three?
3: I would say Anthony at this point. Like, we're very open and honest with each other about everything. So, yeah, definitely. I don't want to hide anything from him. I just kind of, we keep everything very open and just, you know, come as you are.
2: So you wouldn't feel right bad about lying to mom or dad?
3: Oh my God, absolutely not. No.
2: You said that with your whole chest.
3: It benefits our relationship by me doing that. You know what I mean? Or omitting things, you know? Just especially when it comes to my dad.
2: I like the fact that your mom is like really like open and honest with you.
3: She is.
2: Because like when she told us that they hurt themselves doing the dibbity-dibbity.
3: Yeah, she broke her hand.
2: I was like, absolutely.
3: She broke her hand.
2: Jerry broke his hand.
3: No, my mom did.
2: Oh, your mom broke her hand. Okay. Yeah.
3: He broke her back.
2: Yeah. Like mom is an honest engine. Yeah. She's like, yo, like she's on the table getting it.
3: Yep. Yeah, mm-hmm. And we called her and then she described the, yeah.
2: So, yeah, mm-hmm. She described it on the air.
3: On the air.
2: Yeah, she did.
4: That's crazy.
3: She confirmed it.
2: She's like, yeah, we was on the table. This table couldn't handle it.
4: Yeah, mom. Wow.
3: I mean, that's her husband. She has some fun.
2: Yeah, exactly.
3: I don't want to hear about it. But
2: Love it.
4: Well, let's stay on lies here. So since you admitted that you like lying, what is the biggest lie you told me and Orlando?
2: Us?
3: You both?
4: Yes.
2: She don't lie to us.
3: Probably that I liked your outfit.
2: That is disrespectful. That's nasty work.
3: Wearing crazy stuff sometimes.
2: Cool. Don't y'all be, y'all be me?
3: You guys.
2: Or are you talking about him? Because like he's pretty.
4: Who are you talking about specifically?
2: Yeah, I mean, like which one of us would it be?
3: It's a collective.
4: Because I definitely dress better than him.
2: Meredith, I'm just going to let him have that because you kind of got to let kids live. But I mean, come
4: kids.
2: On.
4: You, oh, come on.
2: You see the hodgepodge of things he be wearing. He be looking like he, like, you know what I'm saying?
4: I'd be comfortable.
2: Like he just went through rummaging through the lost and found.
4: That's a lie. Get out of here.
3: Coming in all wrinkly.
2: Right. I mean, just like, you know, he'll have a hat.
4: I'm not coming wrinkly. I used to, maybe.
3: Oh, here we go.
4: I maybe came in wrinkly once or twice.
2: No. I'm just saying, like, you're comfortable in your, like, you know, like, you'll wear a hat and the hat ain't got nothing to do with what you got going on. Somebody. You know, and like, yeah. So I'm sure she's lumping us together to be nice. I 888-429-0941. If you got a question for Meredith, you can get it in. After Lotto.

0: It is the Freak Show. This is funny. Somebody wrote Rich B looking like he came in, like coming in like he went shopping.
1: Leave my G-Man tees alone. For real.
0: That's hilarious.
1: Somebody just said, I think Meredith lied to you about lying.
0: Yeah, I think she did. She lied. All right, let's see here. You have out of the 727, Meredith, where did it go? Oh, yeah, okay. Have you ever snooped through your husband's phone? I know you say you've evolved now, but did you spend any time snooping early in the relationship?
2: There was one time when we first started dating where he asked me to kind of get something out of his phone. I don't know if it was a photo or something like that. And then I clicked around just a little bit. And then I honestly, hand to God, haven't done it like ever since. And that was just a slight snoop. It wasn't anything where I'm sneaking and going into his phone ever. I've never done that one time.
0: You said when y'all were dating, and so he gave you the code and said go in his phone and get
2: yeah,
0: some?
2: Yeah, I think he, that's forget. Pimp. Yeah, it was at pimp. My house or his house or something like that. And I don't know, he was in the middle of something and he needed, I don't know, a photo or whatever.
0: There's a thing on social media, like a cartoon meme kind of thing where it's like, hey, your phone just went off. And then he says, hey, my code is so-and-so. See who it is, because my hands are like dirty.
2: Yeah.
0: And the girl was like, and harps started playing.
2: Green flag.
0: Like, oh, my God.
2: Green flag.
0: She's like, oh, my God. He's like, what? Just go ahead and open it up. And he's like, oh, it's so-and-so. He's like, hey, man, tell him I hit him later. I'm doing this right now. I'll hit him back.
2: Dishes, whatever.
0: And I'm like,
2: that's such a smooth move.
0: That's a pimp move, yeah, right there. Is.
1: That's when you know you don't got to worry about nothing.
0: Right.
2: Yeah. I've
0: never done that. And I've not had anything to worry about.
2: Right.
0: But I mean, I just always feel if somebody look in there, they're going to find something to argue about.
2: Well, that's like, why they say there's really no reason. Plus, it's so private. Like, you know, Google searches or whatever you enjoy with your alone time. Like, do you need to know every single thing about
0: I would be worried about the group text.
2: Yeah, that too.
0: Because the group text says stuff about people.
2: Yes.
0: That's more like inner circle.
2: For sure.
0: So, yeah.
2: Yeah.
0: Right.
2: Jokes, whatever it could be.
0: Yeah.
1: All right. Out of the 3, 2, 1, what is one thing you've done or said at work that has caused an argument at home?
2: Caused an argument at home? Well, there's been a few over the years.
0: She's said a lot.
2: Yeah, I have. So he doesn't really listen that much anymore. I think it's just... You know, he listens every now and then. Like, he'll listen to Beat the Freaks because the kids are in the car and they want to play along and all that stuff. That's like a big thing in our house. But yeah, he doesn't really listen anymore because it has caused some arguments. But he wants to like respect what I do for a living and not get mad about it. You know, there are boundaries.
1: What's like the biggest argument you had?
2: Think it was when during this segment when I had pled the fifth and somebody asked me Anthony's size. And guess who was in the car listening? Anthony's best friend. Yeah. And Anthony wasn't listening. And I thought I kind of like got away with talking about it quickly. And then, you know, it didn't go up on socials. You know what I mean? As like a highlight reel or something like that. And yeah. And then all of a sudden, bring, like an hour or two later, he was getting roasted by his friends.
0: Yeah, they got him. They got him good.
2: Because
0: it ain't about him listening. It's about his boys listening because they give him the boy. They gave him the
2: business.
0: They're man, she said you was tinky winky. You ain't hitting on nothing. Hit him with the joint.
2: Right. I mean, I gave him like an A+ as a review, but I.
0: A13 said it was Joe Coy sucking on your toes.
2: That wasn't a good moment.
0: People remember.
2: He wasn't happy about it. Let's just say.
0: Your wife's foot is in Joe Coy's mouth.
2: I was in the moment.
0: He mentioned that last time.
2: Yeah, he did.
0: He's like, how's her feet? I'm like, I'm not going to tell you how her feet are. This just came in and said, Meredith. This is funny because it's about that as well. Meredith, what was the last man meat that you saw that wasn't yours? Meaning wasn't Anthony's. Close your eyes.
2: Oh, God.
0: Think back, way back.
2: It's been a long time. Anthony and I have been together for like
0: 10 years. Y'all been together. 15. Married together. Yeah. Married 10.
2: Like
0: together 15. Can you remember way back in ancient history?
2: Do you have a harp sound effect? Let me see.
1: Should
2: here.
1: We play the saxophone? Right.
2: They're getting louder and louder.
0: Yeah.
2: All right, let me think about this.
0: Yeah, I'm not going to play anything.
2: It was
0: YouTube, get mad.
2: 2011, May 2nd. around 6 p.m.
0: Wait a minute. Hold on. What? You remember the yam? The last yam you saw?
2: No, I'm just joking. But I'm guessing it's right around there because it's before I met Anthony and I was dating. I was dating around. And so, yeah.
0: Last one. You and Anthony started dating here.
2: Yeah. Right.
0: What are you in another language over there?
1: Nah.
2: Rich thinks I'm boring, so he's scrolling on his phone.
1: No, I was trying to get you there.
2: You know what? Everything before Anthony doesn't exist.
1: There you go.
2: So I'm going to go ahead and plead the fifth. There you go. That's my name.
3: I plead the fifth. Five, one, two, three, four, five.
0: That really hurt to somebody out there listening. They're like, but it was me.
2: Yeah.
0: Well, I remember. It was me.
2: What's sad is I don't really remember, to be quite honest with you. And I think that's like it's a blessing for me that I have a really bad memory, to be honest.
1: No, that's good for my man Anthony. After his,
2: yeah.
1: Nobody else's is memorable, which is good.
2: I like the saxophone.
0: There you go.
2: Good job.
0: Well, yeah. And now you just got to, okay. Yeah, you got a boomerang.
2: A boomerang. Boomerang. What was the last?
0: I was like, please don't do that
2: one. The last one?
0: Well, yeah, because I think we've all.
1: Can't you not? Because you just play?
2: Yeah.
0: Yeah, you can't do that.
1: Ah.
0: That's very good.
2: When was the last time we had a conversation on air that led to an argument with somebody? Because, dude, it happens. I know it's happened to everybody.
1: I'll answer this one quick because it happened recently. It was actually a recent plead the fifth, and I forgot the exact question, but I remember you said, Rich, you're a hoe, and I agreed with you. And the person that I'm seeing heard that, and she was like, oh, so you a hoe? Oh, so you're not going to tell them that?
0: She don't know. Everybody know.
1: Shut up.
0: I mean, I'm saying everybody know. Everybody know where you came from. Where you came from.
1: How about you shut up?
0: We know what hood you from.
2: Oh, my God.
1: I'm not a hoe.
0: You know, she changed you. That's what you tell her.
1: I've explored. I've explored. I've had my fun.
2: Yeah,
1: I'm not a hoe. I joke around and say that, but I don't think I'm a hoe.
2: He is a retired hoe.
1: Yes. For sure.
2: Until this doesn't work out, then he's going to be a hoe for show again.
0: Right. Yeah. I'm back outside. I think mine was when, not this past time, but when I went to LA the previous time. And I kind of like, I don't like checking in. I just, if I'm kicking it with somebody, I'm not dating, but if I'm hanging out with somebody or whatever, I don't really give a lot of facts on what I'm going to do. Cause it sounds like you flexing, and B, you don't need to be accountable to somebody if they're not yours.
2: Yeah.
0: And so I just kind of gave the tertiary kind of like, yeah, we did this. We did a thing. That was cool. And then when we came on the air, you guys asked more specifics. Mm-hmm. And so I was giving y'all more. And then I got hit with the, well, I don't understand. Like, you didn't tell me that. You saw what? You saw Nikki Benz, blah, blah, blah. You said, when did you see Amber Rose? And I'm like, I was telling them the specifics. I was like, I didn't have to tell you. They're like, why you had to tell me? I'm like, because you're not my woman.
2: Yeah. Mm.
0: And that thing went off.
2: I mean, did you have to say that?
0: Because it's the truth.
1: Sometimes you got to say it.
0: Like, sometimes you forget. You're like, yo, you're so comfortable. You forgot. We ain't together.
2: Yeah. Okay.
0: All right. Well, I'm going to tell you, I was hanging out with some porn stars. Like, no, I'm not going to tell you that.
2: Mm-hmm.
0: You know, because you probably can't handle that. But these are friends of mine.
2: Okay.
0: So, you know, people hear porn star and they think, oh, was there oil? Was there blah, blah? It's like, no, there was honey mustard and chicken fingers. Yeah, that's where it was.
1: For some reason, automatically, when you say porn star or somebody like in the sex industry,
0: people think it.
1: They think, yeah, you're just having sex.
2: Okay, right. Gentlemen, you both said for some reason. There's a reason that a girl might think that. But anyway, I like that you have to go, you know, an explanation is always safe.
0: But think about it, though. If you're hanging with a porn star, we've seen porns.
1: Yeah.
0: Like, whatever they do in their films, I probably ain't that. Like, you know what I'm saying? So why even think that I'm out here like, Orlando's in town. I better have sex with him. Really? You seen the movies?
2: Mm-hmm. Yeah.
0: They walking funny for a reason. That ain't me.
1: You ladies give us way too much credit.
0: Right. That's what I'm saying. Like, ooh, so you was with the porn stars? I'm like, yeah, I was killing the game, bro. I was killing the game. All right.
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0: But we did have good chicken fingers and honey mustard, though. All right, Meredith, it's a wrap on your plead the feasing. All right. right, we coming back. Hold on.
4: It's a celebration of the ladies and this new resurgence of amazing R&B like Kehlani, Tim's, and Coco Jones. 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
4: In Tampa, heavy volume on the Veterans southbound from Gun Highway to 60. We have a crash on MLK Jr. Boulevard eastbound at 301. Heavy volume on I-4 westbound from Alexander Street to McIntosh, and again from the Sumlin Connector to the junction. 275 south through Tampa Slope from Fletcher through the junction. And a crash on US 41 south at Buckeye Road. Keeping you updated, I'm Shriner.
5: Good morning, Tampa Bay. Temperatures in the 70s to near 80 degrees on this Monday morning. It is warm and humid. Even a few showers along the coast early. Then late morning to midday and early afternoon break, followed by more scattered thunderstorms later this afternoon and evening. Temperatures in the low 90s with rain chances at about 70%. Those rain chances holding to near 60% for Tuesday afternoon. I'm meteorologist Greg Deep, Tampa Bay 28 and Wild 94.1.
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0: night. It's the Freak Show. Listen, we got a few things to chat about before we get done. First of all, Taken on, I don't remember what stream it was on, but it's Taken, not the Liam Neeson, Neeson one. It's the pre-Taken when he was just a young jit.
1: Yeah, it's on Amazon.
0: Oh!
2: Is it good?
0: That's worth one right
1: it's
0: there.
1: It's on Amazon.
0: Yeah, I know, but that's my streaming trigger right there. That means streaming. That means streaming. Yeah. It's on Amazon. It's called Taken. And it's you know, like, I got a certain set of skills.
2: Yeah.
0: Well, you find out where that bitch learned them certain set of skills.
2: Who played him?
0: Oh, he's nice.
2: Yeah?
1: It's a newer guy. His name is Clive Standen.
2: Okay.
0: He's a much younger version of him, but you learn where he learned all of that.
2: That's cool.
0: And where the origin story of it. Oh, the first episode?
2: Amazing.
0: Huh. Mm. It's a lot.
1: I haven't seen it.
0: It's worthwhile. Just saying. I know y'all don't listen to a lot of things, but I'm just saying.
2: But that's good. I love that movie.
0: Also, starting at midnight.
2: Paramount Plus.
0: This is actually for real Netflix.
1: Okay.
0: Blue in the Face, Joe Coy.
2: Ooh.
0: It hits tomorrow. That's right. It hits your Netflix streaming source tomorrow. This is the boy. He is. I sat and watched a lot of this at SoFi because he was working through the material for this special.
2: Mm-hmm.
0: And when he came to town last week, because I went to both days, the first day he didn't do a certain joke. And I'm like, where is that? And he's like, what? What do you mean? I didn't do it tonight. And I'm like, oh, he did it the second night. He's like, by the way, it's in the special. I'm like, so it was very much like exciting. And so I was like, I was trying to get him on the phone, but I told him, he's like, I'm going to be on the phone Monday. I'm like, bitch, you're not going to wake up. I'm like, if you're on the East Coast, I know your answer. I'm like, you're on the West Coast, it's 5 o'clock in the morning. You are not going to answer. And he did not wake up. So I just sent him a text with the thing tapping the glass. Like, are you up?
2: Hello.
0: Yeah. But this is a crazy day for him. We might be able to get him on tomorrow. Just to chat with him real quick. Cause I'm proud of him, man. This is gone from the homie that basically couldn't get Netflix to really engage with him.
2: Yep.
0: And he went out and did his own live in Seattle. Mm-hmm.
1: Spent
0: and
1: his
0: they,
1: own money.
0: They ate it up. And now he sits down with them. Every time he's at that desk with all of the Netflix people, I'm like, ask him about some Game of Thrones. I'm like, ask him about some other stuff. Like, tell him. And he's like, boy, just come to the next meeting. I'm like, absolutely.
2: Ask them to add our video podcast to Netflix.
1: Oh, yeah.
2: That's what you should do. Because we have thousands and thousands of videos.
1: You see the podcast up there? We should definitely.
2: We definitely deserve to be on Netflix.
0: There's no way that Netflix is putting us on their pod.
2: What? They have radio stuff.
0: Yeah. I see the people they got up there.
2: Good. We're just as good. Or
1: we're way more innocent.
0: It says Beasley. We barely get up on the Beasley side.
1: I didn't say it wrong.
0: Whatever.
1: I didn't say it.
2: Well, there's some truth to that.
0: Oh, that's just funny. All right, listen. They said it was like 5 years old. Taken was 5 years old, and it got canceled. Hey, man, but I'm telling you, it's still good. Y'all think
2: good,
0: I'm not just watching new stuff.
1: It's just
0: I'm catching up with stuff that I ain't never seen before.
1: It's just showing your record of how good your shows are.
0: No, it means that I saw the first season. I saw the first season. They said it got five seasons. Imagine five seasons.
1: It's got two seasons.
0: They said this person said it's been 5 years.
1: It's been 5 years.
0: Yeah, the first season was slapping.
2: It just tells me I
0: might not need to watch my number two. That's what they told me about that when I said Diara in Detroit, and they was like, "Yeah, that was on BET." I'm like, "Boy, I missed that. That was awesome." Right. So whatever. Forget y'all.
1: Also canceled.
0: Yeah. Oh, that one definitely is canceled right there. And the one with Deion Cole, Average Joe, guess what?
2: Canceled.
0: No, actually, that's got a new season out, but it's getting ready to get canceled. Because they jumped the shark already. It's pretty horrible.
1: Oh, what are some other shows you watch? House of Cards?
2: Yeah.
0: House of Cards.
1: Was that canceled?
2: Oh, yeah.
0: I mean, but that was canceled for a different reason. A much different reason.
2: Yeah.
0: All right. Anyway, y'all are haters. And all right, I'm gone. It's wild. It's time to get moving. And we got Joey in the building, so let's go.
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0: These are just the bangers that got you in the heart. Got a chokehold on your memories. All right, we coming back with part two. You know what it is? It is how we get you to work where you can start at 10. Ain't that nice?
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0: I love going to club, man. Grab me one once again, bro. All right, boy, man, I'll see you now.

0: clocking in, I guess. Damn, well, you really should have clocked in at 9 because now they're looking at you sideways. All right, you can always move around with that Wild app because it makes it easy peasy. For those who are out there enjoying their football pleasures, just know I was 2 yards away.
1: From?
0: From $56,000.
2: Oh, damn!
1: God.
2: Bro, what'd you do? What'd you put it on?
0: I did a parlay. And I just picked a whole bunch of stuff like Patrick Mahomes. I mean, not Patrick Mahomes, but Kyle Pitts is going to be under 2.5 receptions.
2: He was at zero.
0: So it was like everything I hit except for Jordan Love is going to have 2.5 rushing attempts.
2: Oh, my God, dude.
0: 2.5 rushing attempts.
1: That's incredible.
0: And he tried to rush it once for that first down, and I was like, okay, all right, here we go. And sat there and watched that sorry-ass game, and nothing else came from him. It was $100 that was going to go to $56,000.
2: How big was that parlay?
0: It was an 11-way parlay.
2: And you got 10 out of 11.
0: I got 10 out of 11.
1: Oh, God, that's sad.
0: Which meant I could have stopped at 10, and I went too far. Yeah, you're welcome.
1: That's your fault.
0: You're welcome. Yeah, I know. I know. If I had $56,000 this morning, it would have been a much different show.
2: Yeah.
0: I'd be like, why is he passing out Grey Poupon to everybody? Oh, man, I'm telling you. All right. I'm going to have to call that 888 Admit It. I'm done.
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6: Just got a new car, ain't putting nothing down. Now you gatekeeping. People asking you where you got it from, and you don't want to tell them. You know that's a form of hating. 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Tell them where you went. Brandon Mitsubishi, tell them where you went. 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It was terrible.

0: We're back, baby. It's good. It's Richie Ortiz from Orlando and the Freak Show. And now that football season's right around the corner, a lot of people are asking me, Rich, what you want? And I always tell them, I'm on Prize Picks, baby, because it feels good to be right. And right now is the perfect time for you to sign up because they're giving you one of the best deals I've ever heard of. They're giving you $150 if your first $5 lineup wins. And since the football season is just a few weeks away, it's the perfect time to throw in those season picks. Yeah, you know those picks you throw in when you think a certain person's about to light it up this year. Like for me, I'm going to throw a little 50 spot on Joe Burrow to get 50 touchdowns. If you believe in me, go and throw it in on the app yourself. If you don't, then go and throw in your own prediction. Or go on the social feed and follow somebody else's prediction. Either way, just remember to use code WILD941 to get that $150 when your $5 lineup hits. I'm telling you guys, Prize Picks, it feels good to be right.
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1: It's a celebration of the ladies and this new resurgence of amazing R&B like Kehlani, Tim's, and Coco Jones. Another fab female vocalist is on the way, Victoria Monet. It's Victoria Monet, November 11th at the Yuengling Center, and we've got your tickets. After work, when you're fighting with the 5 p.m. traffic, Wild is not doing commercials, but we will stop in town to hook a lucky listener up with a pair of tickets to jam out to Victoria Monet. 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

Chaz here, man, getting that frequency going on your Monday. Feel free to tap in with me. I got new music from Lotto on the way. Also, Drake Shebang, all on the other side of this one right here from Mac Miller and Cinderella.

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3: 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I was stargazing. 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

0: shorty was such a bang. 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Please don't put me to the test. They tryna get back on the net. I'm tryna get back in the flesh. Yeah.
1: So tomorrow's the day, all right? It's on YouTube. Drake's dropping his Fear of Missing Out project. Apparently, it's a visual project, as he described. He calls it, quote-unquote, not-so-short film that he directed and scored with his family. So this is according to Rolling Stone.

0: 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Stick around.
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2: 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Let it clap, let it clap. 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

0: 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That's right, it's always a party with the Wild Party Mix. 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Hang out with us, Wild 94.1.
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2: 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Like, ain't even like that. Ain't her mama white.

0: Taking it to the house right here on Wild 94.1. Throwing some classics in there. Kid Leo got part two on the way, but we got to put you on game. You know where your plug for all the big shows coming to town. We just had Kehlani, had Bruno Mars. Now we got Victoria Monet, the songstress herself, coming to town. And we want to put you in the building to go check her out. So details on how you can do that right here.
1: It's a celebration of the ladies and this new resurgence of amazing R&B like Kehlani, Tims, and Coco Jones. Another fab female vocalist is on the way, Victoria Monet. It's Victoria Monet, November 11th at the Yuengling Center, and we've got your tickets. After work, when you're fighting with the 5 p.m. traffic, Wild is not doing commercials. But we will stop it down to hook a lucky listener up with a pair of tickets to jam out to Victoria Monet. 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
0: Yes, sir. Right back in here like we left something. Got to give a shout out to Nina.

0: That raw ta-ta-ta-ta. Yo, big shout out to Dolly Babe right there with that one. She's going crazy viral. Pink Blush on Wild 94.1, your Babe's party station with Joey Franchise. Big shout out to Kid Leo for holding it down. The mix all brought to you by 1-800-AS-GARY. He'll be back tomorrow. So right here, same place. Lunch, you know how we do. We light it up. But listen, I'm still here hanging out with you. 888-429-0941. Don't forget, tomorrow morning is another chance for you to beat the freaks, get in on some money, and of course, prizes.
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definitely got what you need when it comes to the frequency on your base party station. Wild 94.1, Kehlani on the way, and I also got T.I., but right now, man, let's go back in time. I remember this video, man. We was really throwing boshman parties up north when this one came out, man. This was like the anthem. Sean Paul, right here, base party station. Shake.

And Drake was letting us know that his Fear of Missing Out project that he's dropping tomorrow on YouTube at 9 p.m. is actually a quote-unquote not-so-short film that not only did he direct, but he scored. So when he says that he scored, like, that means there's music involved and maybe some new music. Yeah. Probably hear that tomorrow.

0: 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Stick around. 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
3: 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It's Richie Ortiz from Orlando and the Freak Show. And now that football season's right around the corner, a lot of people are asking me, Rich, what you on? And I always tell them, I'm on Prize Picks, baby, because it feels good to be right. And right now is the perfect time for you to sign up because they're giving you one of the best deals I've ever heard of. They're giving you $150 if your first $5 lineup wins. 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Yeah, you know those picks you throw in when you think a certain person's about to light it up this year. Like for me, I'm going to throw a little 50 spot on Joe Burrow to get 50 touchdowns. 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Or go on the social feed and follow somebody else's prediction. 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I'm telling you guys, Prize Picks, it feels good to be right.
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0: did two nights out here at Ray J, and man, they were epic. And he even had like a pop-up. I was going to Social Status to pick up some kicks, and yo, there was a line around the block in Ybor for his pop-up, for merch and all that stuff, man. So shout out to Bruno Mars, hold it down in the city. It's Wild 94.1 with the baby.
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2: Shake that like you out of control. That thing till your throat gets sore. Bend it on down, put your face on the floor. That till your legs can't stand. High freak with

0: It's a celebration of the ladies and this new resurgence of amazing R&B like Kehlani, Tims, and Coco Jones. Another fab female vocalist is on the way, Victoria Monet. It's Victoria Monet, November 11th at the Yuengling Center, and we've got your tickets. After work, when you're fighting with the 5 p.m. traffic, Wild is not doing commercials, but we will stop it down to hook a lucky listener up with a pair of tickets to jam out to Victoria Monet. 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

0: I was also at Sunset Rodeo over the weekend as well. So, man, appreciate everybody for hanging out and turning up with your boy. It's Wild 94.1 Bass Party Station with Franchise here. Got Jordan Adetunji on the way. That new Belly Gang Cushington and Cardi B on the other side of this one from Dave and Tams.
1: 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Like, wait, babe.

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some money? Did you not make some money like myself? I think I'm cursed. I just got to stop. 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And it's not even like I'm gambling that much money, but I get my hopes up. And I'm like, all right, I could turn this 25.

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0: It's always a good thing when the general manager, Mike D, is in a great mood over at St. Pete Mitsubishi. 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He said, Babs, get him in here. 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
5: 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Stop hating, man. It's crazy. It was 0 days.

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8: Traffic slow from an accident at 301 and Balm Riverview Road. There's also traffic delay southbound 41 approaching Gibsonton. Traffic slow eastbound I-4 near Park Road. And in Tampa, there's traffic delays northbound 275 at Dale Mabry. There's also a crash near West Shore and Kennedy, and the bridges are looking good.

0: 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Hang out.
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19: There's an accident northbound 19 near Tampa Road and Palm Harbor. Traffic looks good across the bridges this afternoon. In Tampa, there's delays northbound 275 approaching Fowler. Traffic slow in Riverview near 301 and Balm Riverview Road. And there's delays southbound 75 approaching Gibsonton.

0: girl, you a 10, girl, you a 10, girl, you a 10. 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
4: 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Listen, he texted me this morning. He said, Babs, get him in here. I'm feeling good. 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
25: There's an accident northbound 19 near Tampa Road in Palm Harbor. Traffic looks good across the bridges this afternoon. In Tampa, there's delays northbound 275 approaching Fowler. Traffic slow in Riverview near 301 and Balm Riverview Road. And there's delays southbound 75 approaching Gibsonton.
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3: I just love Janae Aiko. I got your What the Florida Calls coming up, though. 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Turn this up. 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

That's your new joint of the day. 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

0: Girl, because they don't know how to work with people correctly. It's too many levels, you know, that's still up. They need to go and get something to get right, you know. Yes, yeah, say, can I please have a shout-out for Randy from Blue Mirage for her week?
1: That's a Florida woman, because guys will do the same thing, but enough to get you sick, not to kill you.
2: Just a little Vizine. Well, guess what? It was a Florida man. A Florida man did it.
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We'll see Nasty. That's coming up. It's Latto and Doja. 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
3: 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Ride this, or you sit on
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3: Lap. 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Mm-hmm. That thing till your throat gets sore. 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That till your legs can't stand. High freak.

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1: I don't like a snitch new. That's that I don't like. That's that I don't like.

0: Drake is a good friend. He's the one who put up the money for Dirk's legal team. Because I heard his legal team costs like almost $1 billion.
1: You said almost a billion?
0: Almost a billion.
1: Oh my God.
0: Yeah, they're expensive, but they're good. They beat the feds.
1: I mean, at this point, their consultation is probably $1 million.
0: Yeah. It's their price has went up so much because a lot of people don't beat the feds, right? Don't they got like a 90% conviction rate?
1: I got a couple of parking tickets, man. You think I can hire them?
0: Nah, bruh. We might could get our boy Zach downstairs, yeah. Though.
1: Nah.
0: Zach is good.
1: I want Brian Steele.
0: Swag 94. Victoria Monet tickets coming up.

0: cool. 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
1: I never said I don't like him. I have a reason not to like him. I'm just saying. I wonder what the ring was made of.
0: Was he trying to say it's fake?
1: I ain't trying to say it's fake.
0: Anyway, listen. One in three adults say they haven't tried this candy since they were a kid. What do you think it is?
2: Candy corn?
3: Probably like a Twisty Roll.
4: I'm going to say Jawbreaker. That's the only thing I can think of.
0: It is not any of those. Here's a little hint.

0: right, so we got Jade on the phone. Now, Jade, 1 in 3 adults say they haven't tried this candy since they were a kid. What do you think it is?
1: I think it's Sour Patch Kids.
0: It is Sour Patch Kids, Jade!
1: Yes! Oh, my God!
0: Congrats. We gonna send you to the show to see Victoria Monet. All right, we still going. We still got more to go.

0: did you do any locks? Do you gamble? I've been bad.
1: Nah. So somehow, I think somebody tried to scam a Hard Rock account because...
0: Your Hard Rock account?
1: I've never been able to use it. Like, since day one, it's been suspended. And I'm like, I signed up and never used it, and it got suspended. So I was just like, whatever.
0: Oh, wow. Maybe O can help you with that, because he's friends with Darian, who's like over the promotion. I don't know if she can, but I think she could.

0: Let's have a heart to heart right now, Baker. you wanted the money. We gave you the money. Okay, you got $55 million a year. You wanted the money, you got the money.
1: A lot of money.
0: A lot of money. Like my man said on Instagram today, like, you go home to your mansion and I go home to my house. Baker, three fumbles ain't gonna cut it, buddy.
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3: So Olivia is 5 years old. 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
3: He is black.
4: Okay.
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17: Traffic slow on the Skyway tonight. There's an accident southbound 275 getting into Manatee. Courtney Campbell, Howard Franklin, and Gandy are looking good. In Tampa, there's traffic delays northbound 275 approaching Sly. Southbound 275 is slow approaching West Shore. And there's heavy traffic both directions of 75 at I-4.
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20: Traffic slow getting on the Skyway. Southbound 275 getting into Manatee County. No problems or accidents across the Courtney Campbell, Howard Franklin, or Gandy Bridge. In Tampa, northbound 275 is slow near Dale Mabry. And there's still some traffic delays. Southbound 301 near Gibsonton Drive in Riverview. There's also a crash near 56 and Hewlin Pond.
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1: It's a celebration of the ladies and this new resurgence of amazing R&B like Kehlani, Tims, and Coco Jones. Another fab female vocalist is on the way, Victoria Monet. It's Victoria Monet, November 11th at the Yuengling Center, and we've got your tickets. After work, when you're fighting with the 5 p.m. traffic, Wild is not doing commercials, but we will stop it down to hook a lucky listener up with a pair of tickets to jam out to Victoria Monet. 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
5: 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It's crazy. 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
1: What a dubbo.
0: Yes, sir. Hey, man, happy Monday. We have got the football season officially has returned over the weekend, and my entire day yesterday was taken up sitting on my couch being fat, lazy, and just watching man I don't know run around on a field.
1: All we care about is, did you lose or gain some money? What happened?
0: I actually came up, I did a little gambling, made a little bit of money. It is neither here nor there. Let's not talk about my personal business, but hey, stay by your radio, because coming up, we got our homie from the Bay Area, P-Lo, checking in, man. It's the Bootleg Kev Show.

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0: Salute to our boy P-Lo, just dropped his new album. Go support it, by the way. We talked so much with P-Lo about the new project, him potentially getting the HBK gang back together. And on this last Drake album, Iceman, he co-produced the new record, paying homage to Mac Dre. He did Too Hard for the Radio. We talked about how that came to be and working with Drake.
2: Pretty much it all really stemmed from Kari. So he's with Chubbs, and they were working on some shit. And Drake was like, yo, like, I want to do some, like, bass shit. Could you give me some, like, P-Lo beats so we could just see what's up?
3: Right.
2: So pretty much we just started sending, like, spamming, like, yeah, just shooting them off. Like, I pretty much had, like, hella people that were, like, out here in L.A. from the Bay. We were just, like, shooting off there. Like, everybody was just coming to the studio, like, throwing shit off. We probably sent, like, 20-some beats. None of it landed. None of them landed. None of them.
3: 0-for-20.
2: 0-for. So this is, like, the week before Super Bowl.
3: Okay.
2: And I was, like, driving up. It was, like, hella early in the morning. Like, maybe, like, 7, 8 in the morning. And I get a text from Kari. It was like, yo, Drake liked this sample. It was a beat from, like, OZ that he liked the sample from. So pretty much, like, he was like, yo, take the sample. Can you put some drums on it? So literally, I pull my car over. My homie Nick's with me. And I'm like, Nick, yo, like, take over the wheel.
3: Drive.
2: I got to, like, make this beat.
3: You have your laptop?
2: Yeah, I have my laptop. Okay. So I'm making the beat with my laptop connected to my, like, Tesla Bluetooth speakers.
3: Nice.
2: And then pretty much, like, I made the beat, sent it over to the homies, and then they, like, touched it up. And then by the time I got to the Bay, it was, like, the first part of the song was recorded. Kari knew that Drake wanted to flip Too Hard for the Radio.
3: Right.
2: So he was just like, man, we just got to find the right beat.
3: Right, once
2: we
3: find right. So that was something he was like, he loved that record.
2: Yeah. No, for sure. Like, I think he always knew he wanted to flip that. So he was like, we just got to find the right beat. Once we find the right beat, it's going
0: to
2: be good.
0: So shout out to P-Lo, man, having a big year. His new album is out now. Go support it. Coming up, we're jumping in the Daily Hate, y'all. Keep it live.
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1: What it do, man?
0: On your Monday, hey, the Daily Hate is coming right up, y'all. If you got something you want to hate on, leave us a voicemail. 877-817-2888 is the number. Tell us what's got you pissed off. We call it the Daily Hate, man. James, anything you want to hate on?
1: I got to hate on myself because I'm a hypocrite. I went viral over the weekend because I made fun of the iPhone 18, and I was one of the first people to pre-order it at the same time, so.
0: Oh, you pre-ordered it?
1: Yeah, I had to. Come on. My thing was eating up too much, you know? It was acting stupid.
0: They could keep that new iPhone, man. I got the 17. I'll be all right with it. Stay by your radio. We got your Daily Hate calls coming up.

0: Yo, I'm calling in to hate on folks going out to fancy dinner. You know what I'm saying? Wining and dining. Got that flashy clothes on. You know, smiling. Everything's Gucci. And then they leave you $5 for a tip to the waiter. Man, get out of here. This ain't McDonald's. This ain't a shoe shine. This is high-class service. Y'all need to step it up or you're going to get ran out. I'm just hating on folks. I'm tired of especially old people sharing plates. Like, get over it. Buy some excuse my language. I'm hating on them, though. Y'all need to step up that tip game.
1: Appreciate you getting your hate on. If you got something you want to hate on, leave us a voicemail. 877-817-2888 is the number. Coming up next, man. Let's talk about it. A legend is retiring from TV. The end of an era.
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